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2: The weather today in Booner, we start off with a chilly 4 degrees, going for a top of 24 today. Nice and sunny out there. I suppose don't stay in the shade because it'll still be cold. Tomorrow, 5 up to 25, no rain. And Sunday, 7 to 27 with no rain. Right now in Booner, we're sitting on 17.5 degrees.
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4: And you're on deck with Jackie and Beck.
2: Hey, Beck, guess what time it is?
4: It's time for our Friday Triple Play. That's right. So do it for Dolly Day today. Be kind and speak, even if your voice shakes. So we've got first up, She Will Be Loved by Maroon 5. Scars to Your Beautiful by Alessia Cara. And then last of all, Painting the Town Blue with Ella Langley, just like Booner.
2: Oh, Booner, like, what a town. I'm so glad to be a part of this town. Like, they just, they've gone right out.
4: Yeah, they've gone above and beyond, and the town looks amazing. And obviously, a great campaign in memory of that little girl who sadly took her own life as a result of some bullying. So this is aimed at raising awareness and promoting kindness and supporting young people who are affected by bullying.
2: Okay, enjoy this triple play that Beck picked out herself.

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1: And you are on deck with Jackie and Beck.
0: Hey, Beck, did I tell you about, so I caught up with Bruce the Goose in the tavern.
1: Oh, yeah, the Lions fan.
0: Yeah. I know. We'll convert him. He'll be barracking for Collingwood in no time.
1: Yeah.
0: But anyway, he's teaching me bad habits.
1: What? I find that hard to believe, Jackie, that you're learning bad habits you don't already know.
0: I'm betting on horses.
1: That is a bad habit.
0: He gave me a tip the other day.
1: Ah. Oh.
0: Block of land. He said, put your house on it. Anyway, Bruce, keep those tips coming. Here's Ed Sheeran with bad habits.

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1: This is Air Sport Australia First Edition. Good morning, I'm Lee Harrison. The Fremantle Dockers have proven they're a serious premiership contender with a stunning final term comeback to beat Hawthorn at Perth Stadium. Terry Daniel reports.
2: With star Hawks defender Tom Barras off the field with a hamstring injury and James Sicily being forced wide and away from the contests, star Dockers big man Luke Jackson moved forward and came up with some crucial plays to inspire a 5-goal run in the final minutes. Fremantle forward Michael Frederick on Fox Footy praised how his side came back and beat the Hawks in such a stunning fashion.
3: Yeah, it was pretty good. I think just at the end there, we just got told that, you know, the game, you don't have to chase the game in the first 5 minutes. And I think we've been there last year against these guys and we knew it would take a four-quarter effort. So I think we brought our trademark best footy today and played a lot of team footy, so it was good.
2: Final scoreline, Fremantle 12-16-88, defeating Hawthorn 11-7-73. Terry Daniel, Air Sport.
1: Carlton coach Michael Voss has confirmed the return of George Hewitt to the side tonight's clash against Brisbane. The club's reigning best and fairest winner hasn't been seen since round four, spending time in the VFL. Voss says Hewitt has earned his recall.
4: Added a couple more things into his game. Hopefully we'll see in this game here. But look, he's been a really valuable teammate for us. So, you know, you bang the door down through selection, through your form, and he's certainly done that.
1: Round 10 of the NRL kicked off in Brisbane last night with a big win to the home team. Terry Daniel reports.
2: The Dolphins overcame a poor start to stun the Canterbury Bulldogs 44-12 on the back of a hat-trick from Jermaine Asaka in Brisbane. Commentators and fans noticed once again, for the first 20 minutes, the Dolphins couldn't stop dropping the ball and giving away penalties. Then about the 25-minute mark, everything changed and the hosts' attack lit up. The Hammer telling Nine that's what they need to work on.
5: Yeah, I think we've been building the last couple of weeks and obviously we need to fix our starts, but I think once we get that going, we're a hard team to beat.
2: Next up in round 10, the Sydney Roosters play the Gold Coast Titans at Gosford and the North Queensland Cowboys host the Parramatta Eels in Townsville. Terry Daniel, Air Sport.
1: Eels coach Jason Riles has found a silver lining to his side's horror run with injuries this season. Going into tonight's clash with the Cowboys, Riles says Parramatta's next generation of players are gaining valuable experience.
6: The upside of it is you get to see other players get opportunities within the squad that you didn't think would probably play this season. You're earmarking them for the following seasons.
1: Rima Butler is set to make her NRLW State of Origin debut after a call-up from New South Wales coach John Strange. It comes after a knee injury for Tiana Penetani-Grey, forcing a reshuffle for the Blues. Reds winger Lockie Anderson wants to repay the faith in his injury return against the Chiefs. He's been named to start his first game since dislocating his wrist in round four, but he says he'll have his work cut out to keep ahead of his fellow Queensland Flyers.
7: Depth there is growing each year. You know, the boys that have been playing the big minutes, Timmy, Filippo, even Jock Campbell at the back, have all been in career best form, I think. Trayvon, I think he's getting better each game. You know, he's getting minutes off the bench and he's getting more and more confident. And I think we'll see him continue to grow.
1: Pakistan's confirmed Australia's three-match one-day international series will overlap with the end of the Indian Premier League, which has its final on May 31. Australia will play 50-over matches on May 30, June 2 and 4. The Aussies will then head to Bangladesh for an ODI and T20 international campaign from June 9. Aussie Maya joined us out of the Italian Tennis Open. The 20-year-old has lost to Switzerland's Victoria Golubic 7-5-6-2. And the Spurs have levelled their NBA conference semi-final with the Timberwolves 1-1. This is Air Sport Australia.
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10: And you're on deck with Jackie and Beck.
9: And we've got another request.
10: We have got another request.
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10: 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It's a heartache.
9: 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Unless it's heartburn.
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1: You're on deck with Jackie and Beck. Got some more Friday funnies for you.
0: Okay.
1: It's about that time. So this one's prompted because Jackie and I were having a conversation before because we're sitting here and her phone's buzzing away. She's getting messages from this one, messages from that one. Luckily, she's got a very understanding partner. All these messages from random people. But anyway, my joke. Late at night, a husband and wife were in bed and the wife's phone made a sound. The husband grabs it and checks it. Irritated, he wakes up and says, "Who's texting you saying beautiful?" The wife rubs her eyes, confused, looks at the phone, then responds to him, even more annoyed, "Put your glasses on, you numbnut. It says battery full."
0: Oh, that's
1: all right.
0: Old.
1: One more.
0: All right.
1: So, Little Red Riding Hood, she's skipping down the road and she sees the big bad wolf hiding behind a log. "Oh, what big eyes you have," she says. The wolf runs off. Later, she sees him hiding behind a tree. "Oh, what big ears you have," she says. Again, the wolf runs off. Later, she then sees him hiding behind a road sign. "Oh, what big teeth you have," she says. The big bad wolf jumps out and says, "Look, will you just leave me alone? I'm trying to have a poo."
0: And that, people, I don't know what to say to that. But anyway, let's go to "It's Still Rock and Roll to Me" by Billy Joel.

0: Okay, we've got another request.
1: We have. We've had Diana, who's down at Fernvale. She's requested a song. Diana loves the Nat Bush. So get your dancing shoes on, Diana. Here's the Nat Bush.

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1: And you're on deck with Jackie and Beck. Got some head knock puns and one-liners for you. Better watch out, though. My jokes hit so hard they might cause a light concussion of laughter.
0: Ha! That joke went straight to my head. I lost my memory after getting hit in the head with a boomerang, but it's all coming back to me now.
1: Yeah, it turns out seeing stars isn't just for celebrities.
0: Yeah, I'm not confused. I'm on a remix mode.
1: Well, what do you call it when a pillow hits its head?
0: I don't know.
1: A concussion.
0: Oh, my God. A concussion. Spelt cushion, yep.
1: Yeah.
0: What's it called when the Grim Reaper gets a concussion?
1: I don't know.
0: A repercussion.
1: Well, I was going to think of another great pun, but I couldn't think of anything that had the right impact.
0: If you did, I bet it would have been a real banger too.
1: I would tell you more jokes about head knocks, but I'd probably lose my train of thought.
0: Okay, well, we better stop now while we're ahead. That was so dumb.
1: That was totally lame. I don't know why. Jackie and I get these ideas and then we message the other person so we don't forget the idea, because otherwise we won't remember from 1 week to the next. And that was a message Jackie had sent me.
0: Well, you don't listen to messages I send you.
1: And neither of us know why we sent it.
0: Yeah, I know.
1: And it was actually really difficult. That took longer than anything else to find and organise. Okay. It's probably the lamest, cheesiest thing we've ever done.
0: Well, here's something that's in your head. Eyes. Here's Bette Davis eyes.

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1: Welcome to the world on Friday the 8th of May. I'm Sean Bindley from Australian Independent Radio News. Countries worldwide sought to prevent further spread of the hantavirus on Thursday after an outbreak on a cruise ship by tracking those who had already disembarked before the virus was detected and anyone in close contact with them since. Olivia Zelina reports.
2: Contact tracing is underway to track those who have already disembarked a cruise ship hit by an outbreak of the hantavirus before it was detected and anyone in close contact with them since. Oceanwide Expedition said they were now working to establish details of all passengers and crew who embarked and disembarked on various stops since March 20th. Three people, a Dutch couple and a German national, died in the outbreak on the cruise ship. The World Health Organization said that in total, five people are confirmed to have contracted the virus, with another three suspected cases.
3: This is not coronavirus. This is a very different virus. We know this virus. Hantaviruses have been around for quite a while.
2: Hantavirus is usually spread by rodents. Experts have stressed that contagion is very rare, but the outbreak has put health authorities on high alert.
4: No, I think people don't need to worry.
2: Jonas Schmidt-Chanisit is a virologist at Germany's Bernhard Nocht Institute.
4: Cruise ship is really different from the situation on the land or in the hospital, so it's a real incubator. You have less space and the contacts are more close, so the probability of transmission is much higher if you are not aware that there is a highly infectious pathogen. But if the patients are outside of the ship, so under barrier nursing and hospital conditions like in Germany, Netherlands or Spain, I would say everybody is safe. So it's not a risk for the whole population.
2: The Dutch couple who died, believed to be the first hantavirus cases of this outbreak, only boarded on April 1st. Dutch airline KLM on Wednesday said it had taken the Dutch woman off a plane in Johannesburg on April 25th due to her deteriorating medical condition. She died before she could reach the Netherlands. On Thursday, broadcaster RTL reported that a KLM stewardess who had been in contact with her has been admitted to a hospital in Amsterdam after showing possible hantavirus symptoms. The Dutch Health Ministry did not confirm that the woman being tested is a KLM stewardess, and neither did the airline. But Dutch authorities said that crew and passengers who helped the Dutch woman who passed away are being called daily for health checks.
1: Maria van Kerkhove, the World Health Organization's Director of Epidemic and Pandemic Management, said on Thursday that the deadly outbreak of hantavirus on a cruise ship is not the start of a COVID pandemic.
3: This is not coronavirus. This is a very different virus. We know this virus. Hantaviruses have been around for quite a while, but I want to be unequivocal here. This is not SARS-CoV-2. This is not the start of a COVID pandemic. This is an outbreak that we see on a ship. There's a confined area. We completely understand why these questions are coming, and we are trying to provide all of the information that we can. That's why we're having a press conference here, to give accurate information, and we're grateful for all of those out there who are asking these types of questions, but this is not the same situation we were in 6 years ago.
1: Moscow has threatened Kyiv with a massive strike if it disrupts the Red Square military parade planned on Saturday as part of celebrations of the victory over Nazi Germany during World War II. It advised foreign countries to evacuate diplomatic and other staff from Kyiv. Kyiv had earlier dismissed a Russia-proposed Victory Day ceasefire as cynical, accusing Moscow of violating the short-term truce President Zelensky had proposed from May 5 to 6. The warning comes as mutual strikes by both sides continue, raising risks of the conflict flaring up. Daria Bondarchuk reports from Moscow.
5: The Kremlin pledged to hit the Ukrainian capital hard if Kyiv breaches the two-day truce announced by the Russian president to ensure safety during the Victory Day celebrations on May 9. Russian Foreign Ministry called on civilians and foreign diplomats to be ready to evacuate from Kyiv. Moscow claimed Ukrainian President Zelensky is planning to attack Russia in violation of a short-term ceasefire that was announced unilaterally by the Kremlin for Friday and Saturday this week. Zelensky had earlier promised Ukraine would observe its own ceasefire from May 5-6, but later criticized Russia's request for a pause as it continued its strikes on Ukrainian cities. Daria Bondarchuk, Moscow.
1: China's top diplomat, Wang Yi, called for the swift reopening of the Strait of Hormuz during talks with his Iranian counterpart. The meeting was held just a week before US President Donald Trump is due to meet Xi Jinping. Laura Westbrook reports from Hong Kong.
6: China's Foreign Minister Wang Yi met Iranian Foreign Minister Basarachi, who was on his first trip to China since the Iran war began. Wang Yi told Arachi that achieving a lasting ceasefire was an urgent priority, saying it was important to persist with negotiations. He also says Beijing would play a greater role in ending hostilities in the Middle East. U.S. President Donald Trump has acknowledged Beijing's role in the Pakistan-brokered ceasefire in April, and the meeting comes a week before President Donald Trump is set to hold a summit with Chinese leader Xi Jinping. Laura Westbrook, Hong Kong.
1: France has ruled out lifting sanctions on Iran while the Strait of Hormuz remains blocked. The French foreign minister says that not even the smallest sanction would be removed until normal shipping is restored in the Gulf. It comes as President Trump predicts that the war in Iran will be over quickly. Ross Cullen reports.
7: France's armed forces minister said on Thursday that, quote, we are ready to take responsibility for ensuring the security of maritime traffic without resorting to belligerence. The French government has been forced to deny the country is at war or joining the war because it has dispatched its aircraft carrier to support the goal of restoring normal shipping in the Gulf. In March, President Macron outlined his intention to set up a purely defensive mission to escort commercial shipping through the Strait of Hormuz. US news outlet Axios reports that Washington believes it's close to agreeing a framework with Iran to de-escalate and allow for more detailed nuclear negotiations. Ross Cullen, Paris.
1: Shell has reported better than expected profits, boosted by soaring energy prices as a result of the Iran war. Europe's biggest oil and gas company's profits more than doubled, echoing rivals, including BP, drawing criticism from campaigners as rising energy costs hit households. Simon Gaitan reports.
8: Shell's $6.9 billion first quarter profits are its highest in 2 years and a 115% increase from $3.2 billion in the last 3 months of 2025. The increase mirrors similar gains for fellow British multinational BP, with both reporting strong oil trading results as a key factor in the elevated profits. Oil and gas prices have surged during the Iran war, with production and distribution in the Gulf disrupted by the conflict and the closure of the crucial Strait of Hormuz. The increasing profits posted by the energy companies has drawn criticism from campaigners as households struggle with higher fuel and energy prices, increasing calls for stronger windfall taxes on companies' profits. Simon Gaitan, London.
1: Lufthansa has announced that it is preparing for the possibility of refueling stopovers should a jet fuel shortage continue. European supplies are at risk of running low due to the war in Iran and the disruption of fuel through the Strait of Hormuz. William Denslow reports from Brussels.
9: According to the airline CEO, Lufthansa isn't imminently preparing to add refueling stops, but warns that preparations are underway. The carrier adds that fuel supplies through June are secured, but from then on, possible refueling stops on routes to Asia and Africa might be needed. Jet fuel prices have more than doubled since the conflict in Iran began, and Lufthansa has already cut 20,000 flights due to those soaring prices and dwindling supplies. European airports have warned that they face a systematic fuel shortage if the Strait of Hormuz doesn't open, and the European Union says it's taking steps to ramp up procurement. William Denslow, Brussels.
1: US President Donald Trump says a meeting with Brazil's President Lula da Silva went very well, following months of bad blood and high tariffs. Brazil is looking to leverage its critical mineral reserves to reduce US tariffs on its goods. Nick Harper reports from Washington.
10: There was no public part to the Oval Office meeting, as was expected, but Donald Trump posted after the get-together that the meeting had gone very well. It follows months of anger on both sides. The Trump administration was frustrated by Brazil's conviction of former president and Trump ally Jair Bolsonaro and slapped the country with a 50% tariff rate, one of the highest faced by any country. That was pared back to 10% in February, but Brazil is trying to avoid the possibility of new tariffs being introduced. One bargaining chip, its huge reserves of critical minerals, something Donald Trump wants, and something Brazil might be able to use to leverage a reduction in its tariffs. I'm Nick Harper in Washington.
1: Finally, Vietnamese President Tho Lam is in Mumbai, marking the final destination of his state visit to India. During his inaugural trip to India since taking office, The President met with Prime Minister Narendra Modi in New Delhi on Wednesday, where both leaders stated their aim to increase bilateral trade from $16 billion to $25 billion by 2030. And that's the world for today.
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14: And the weather today in Boona, we started off with a chilly 4 degrees, going for a top of 24, nice and sunny today. Tomorrow, 5 up to 25, no rain about. And Sunday, 7 up to 27 with no rain about again. Right now in Boona, we're sitting on 19.1 degrees.
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0: So we had Jenny call in. Yep. Jenny from the Top End.
1: Jenny from the Top End did call in. She was, well, she won the birthday cake. Just.
0: Yeah, so she came in to pick up her voucher.
1: And requested a song while she was in here. It's always good to catch up with Jenny. We see her around the place from time to time. Jenny loves a truckin' song, so we've got one for you, Jenny. Convoy.
0: By C.W. McCall. Oh,
2: Breaker 19, this here's a rubber duck. You got a copy on me, Big Ben? Come on. Yeah, 10-4, Big Ben, for sure, for sure. By golly, it's clean, clear to Flagtown. Come on. Yeah, it's a big 10-4 there, Big Ben. Yeah, we definitely got the front door, good buddy. Mercy sakes alive, looks like we got us a convoy.
3: Dark of the moon on the 6th of June in a Kenworth pulling logs. Cab over Pete with a reefer on and a Jimmy hauling hogs. We is heading for Bear on I-10 about a mile out of Shaky Town. I says, Pigpen, this here's a rubber duck and I'm about to put the hammer

0: you will back off them hogs. 10-4, about 5 miles or so. 10, roger, them hogs is getting intense up here.
1: By the time we got into Tulsa Town, we had 85 trucks in all. But they's a roadblock up on the Cloverleaf, and them bears was wall to wall. Yeah, them Smokies as thick as bugs on a bumper. They even had a bear in the air. I says, calling all trucks, this here is the Duck. We about to go.

0: a 10-9 on that Big Ben. Negatory, Big Ben, you're still too close. Yeah, them hawk is starting to close up my sinuses. Mercy sakes, you better back off another 10.
1: Well, we rolled up Interstate 44 like a rocket sled on rails. We tore up all of our swindle sheets and left them sitting on the scales. By the time we hit that shy town, them bears was getting smart. They'd brought up some reinforcements from the Illinois National Guard. There's armored cars and tanks and jeeps and rigs of every size. Yeah, them chicken coops was full of bears, and choppers filled the skies. Well, we shot the line, we went for broke, with 1,000 screaming trucks, and 11 long-haired friends of Jesus in a chartreuse microbus.
0: Hey, rubber duck, just Sodbuster, come on there, yeah, 10-4, Sodbuster, listen, you want to put that microbus in behind that suicide jockey? Yeah, he's hauling dynamite, and he needs all the help he can get.
1: Well, we laid a strip for the Jersey Shore and prepared to cross the line. I could see the bridge was lined with bears, but it didn't have a doggone dime. I says, Big Ben, this here's a rubber duck. We just ain't gonna pay no toll. So we crashed the gate doing 98. I says, let them truckers roll 10-4.

0: big man. What's your 20?
1: Omaha.
0: Well, they also want you to them homes out there for sure. Well, mercy sakes, good buddy. We're going to back on out here, so keep the bugs off your glass and the bears off your tail. We'll catch you on the flip-flop. This here's a rubber duck on the side. We gone. Bye-bye.
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1: And you're on deck with Jackie and Beck.
0: What's coming up after us?
1: So after us today, we've got Make It Pop with Shane. And then he's on until 2. And then taking over from Shane at 2 o'clock is The Flip Side with Beck until 4:30. So once we poodle on out of here, make sure that you keep that radio dialed in. And
0: especially stay tuned because we ain't finished yet.
1: Yeah, got 10 minutes to go still. Let's make it count.
0: All right. Well, this isn't us today, really, because we're wearing blue, but this is Long Cool Woman in a Black Dress.

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0: for her.
1: Hey, Beck, it's come to that time of the day again.
0: It sure has. Time's gone quick today.
1: It has. So we're about to head uptown and support the Do It For Dolly Day.
0: Yep, that's it.
1: I've already bought raffle tickets and stuff. We'll go up and see what, because I know there's some other shops doing things today that when you purchase something, some funds go towards as well. Do It For Dolly charity.
0: If you're in town, you'll see us pretty easily. If you're not coming to town, jump on Facebook and have a look at our On Deck with Jackie and Beck Facebook page, and you'll see what the GO is there.
1: Put it this way, Smurfette's jealous.
0: Eat your heart out, Smurfette. But yeah, so Do It For Dolly. Obviously, an awesome campaign with a great message. Be kind and speak, even if your voice shakes. We love it.
1: Okay, it's a goodbye from Jackie.
0: Goodbye from Beck. Thanks for tuning in.

0: Charged with entering a declared area and joining a terror group after arriving at Sydney Airport with her 9-year-old son. A man's in hospital being treated for a stab wound to the face in Brisbane's northwest. Emergency services were called to Samford Road, Gaythorne, shortly after midnight. Police have taken a 33-year-old local woman into custody. The Cook government says other states are benefiting from WA's GST deal despite a forecast $40 billion in revenue over the next 4 years. WA's share will rise from 8.3% to 9.1%, which has helped the state government inject billions into infrastructure. And the Victorian opposition is vowing to drive down the cost of energy transition by introducing new urban solar parks if elected in November. In air sport, the Fremantle Dockers have proven they're a serious premiership contender with a stunning final term comeback to beat Hawthorn at Perth Stadium by 15 points. And round 10 of the NRL has begun with a massive win for the Dolphins over the Canterbury Bulldogs, 44-12. These stories and more today. This is Air News.
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way. Well, I gotta go now. And I guess I'll see you around. But I don't know when, though.

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1: Hello there, I'm Sean Bindley. A US federal trade court has struck down President Donald Trump's global 10% tariff, declaring it illegal. The White House imposed the rate in February after the Supreme Court ruled against the administration's Liberation Day tariffs. Nick Harper reports from Washington.
2: Another tariffs fight in which courts have weighed in to push back on the legality of Donald Trump's central economic and trade policies. The 10% across-the-board tariff was meant to be a placeholder put in place after the Supreme Court struck down his reciprocal Liberation Day tariffs in February. But a group of small businesses who brought the case argued that the Trump administration was simply trying to sidestep the Supreme Court ruling. The White House may now appeal, but if they lose, it'll mean more refunds for businesses affected at a time when the Trump administration is already trying to pay back $166 billion in Liberation Day tariffs. I'm Nick Harper in Washington.
1: Three women who returned from Syria have now been charged after touching down in Australia last night. Two women detained in Melbourne are facing crimes against humanity charges, including enslavement. A woman who landed in Sydney is due to face court, charged with entering a conflict zone and joining ISIS. Reporter Sarah Stewart says she's not expected to appear in person at the Downing Centre.
3: The latest information I have is that she will be fronting via video link. They don't want those scenes that we saw at Melbourne Airport last night with lots of people turning up. So I do understand it is via video link in the Downing Centre local court later on this morning.
1: The federal government says next week's budget will produce $64 billion in savings. The extra money has come through slowing the growth of some programs and reclaiming some unspent funds. Labor claims the budget is now in a better position compared to the forecasts at the end of last year. Treasurer Jim Chalmers says the government is operating within its means.
4: These are 64 billion reasons why this is an especially responsible budget. There will be more than the usual amount of savings, more than the usual amount of reform, in the face of more than the usual amount of global economic uncertainty.
1: The CEO of the West Australian Council of Social Service has criticised the state budget's cost of living relief measures. They include $90 million in student assistance payments and $51 million in energy bill relief. The state government also announced an extension to the rent relief program, as well as a $100 fuel support payment for all licensed drivers. But Louise Diolito says WACOS was hoping for more targeted supports.
5: One of the things we were really looking for was a $20 million uplift to food and emergency relief providers who have an increasing number of households going to them for support. And these are working households, people even with two incomes who can no longer make ends meet. So a $100 voucher isn't going to go very far for them. And then there's people receiving a payment who don't actually need it.
1: Train line disruptions could drag on for more than a year, with the rail unions warning negotiations with Queensland Rail could take some time. A seven-hour-long mediation between the parties yesterday failed to reach a resolution, with all parties set to return to the Fair Work Commission this afternoon. Experts are calling for greater action to address one of the country's deadliest cancers. Just 49% of women diagnosed with ovarian cancer survive beyond 5 years. Debbie Shell from Ovarian Cancer Australia says major reforms are needed.
6: We need system-wide reform, sustained investment in research and a commitment to equitable care.
1: This is Air News. Fremantle will enjoy today on top of the AFL ladder thanks to last night's stunning 15-point come-from-behind win. The Dockers were down 19 points early in the final term but booted the final five goals of the match to record their eighth straight win. Speedster Michael Frederick kicked two of those goals, finishing with three for the game in his best performance after a horrid run with injuries. Coach Justin Longmuir says it was pleasing to see Frederick back to his best.
7: Yeah, I think he's played a lot of good footy for us over a fairly long period of time. Played him on the wing a little bit more. Having, mids go through the forward line allows us to do that. You know, he kicked three straight, which is pretty important because we were missing some shots we probably should have kicked in the first half. So, yeah, I value what he brings to the team with his speed and his finish.
1: The Swans can reclaim top spot on the ladder if they beat the Kangaroos in Melbourne tomorrow. The Lions will be without key players when they host Carlton at the Gabba tonight. Defender Ty Gallop has been sidelined under concussion protocols, while Jared Berry and Darcy Gardner continue to recover from their injuries. Premiership coach Chris Fagan expects Carlton will be a dangerous side and Brisbane will need to execute a strong performance. The Power host the Bulldogs in Adelaide and West Coast are away to Melbourne on Sunday morning. And in football news, Aston Villa has taken revenge on Nottingham Forest after losing Game 1 of their Europa League playoffs last week. A 4-0 victory in Game 2, sending Villa through to their first grand final in over four decades.
8: It's McGinn again! It's number four! It's turning into a rout!
1: Thanks to Stan Sport for that audio. Australian Independent Radio News.
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10: Good morning, everybody, and welcome to Boona's weather for this week. And today, Friday, will be sunny and cool, dry, 7 to 23. Saturday, morning clouds, mild, 9 to 23. Sunday, mostly sunny, mild, 11 to 25. Monday, mostly sunny, mild, 13 to 23. Tuesday, morning clouds, cool, 13 to 22. Wednesday, mostly sunny, cool, 13 to 22. And Thursday, mostly sunny, cool, and 13 to 22. But I have heard around the blocks that we could have some showers coming back in next week, possibly off the coast or something like that, I think. Maybe, maybe. Well, with the weather, it's always maybe.
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10: Rightio, g'day everybody, and I'm Shane, and welcome to Make It Pop for another wild day of music or whatever. So we've got lots of strange, unusual stuff for you again today. I'm getting dizzy just looking at the list. It's that weird and wild. Anyway, we've also got a special tribute to Star Wars today, since it was Star Wars Day on Monday. May the 4th be with you. So we'll get into it and dig it up and see what we can find. Rightio.

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Righto, we've got a shiny new Boona Golf Club ad. Woohoo! Okay, Boona Golf Club is open from Monday to Friday for lunch service from 11 a.m. to 1 p.m. And then on Fridays, it has dinner service from 6 p.m. to 8 p.m. Okay, it's all family and kid-friendly, so you can bring along the ankle biters. And you can have a private event hire. And best views in the scenic rim, they claim. Okay, I'll believe them, I'll believe them. So, and there's plenty of parking. And it's located at 99 Bruckner Hill Road, Duggandan. And you can call them on 5463 1470. I'll say it again, 5463 1470. And Boona Golf Club are proud sponsors of RIM FM 100.1.

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1: I'm Mark Dransfield. The federal government says next week's budget will produce $64 billion in savings. More from federal politics reporter Nelson Scott.
2: Labor is under pressure to deliver a fiscally responsible budget amid persistent inflation and ongoing uncertainty in the Middle East. The Treasurer says $64 billion in savings have been found, which puts the budget in a better position than was previously forecast. The extra money has come from reducing the growth of some programs, like the NDIS, and redirecting unspent funds from various grants. Jim Chalmers says the savings will help reduce the national debt.
3: These are 64 billion reasons why this is an especially responsible budget.
2: The opposition believes the government is not doing enough to deal with inflation and housing supply. Liberal Senator Sarah Henderson says the coalition's budget reply will link immigration with home shortages.
4: There are simply not enough houses being built.
2: The budget will be delivered on Tuesday. Nelson Scott, Canberra.
1: The Prime Minister says he trusts security agencies to do their job following the return of a cohort of people from Syria. Sean Bindley reports.
5: Two women detained in Melbourne are now facing crimes against humanity charges, including enslavement. A woman who landed in Sydney has been charged with entering a conflict zone and knowingly being a member of a terrorist organisation. Anthony Albanese telling Nova it's clear police and other agencies have been managing the situation carefully.
6: I trust the authorities to do their job, the AFP and our security agencies, including ASIO, and they've done it. That's why three of the four adults have been charged and will face very serious charges. The other person will be monitored.
1: A 37-year-old man has died after he was hit by a bus while riding his e-bike in Perth's southern suburbs. Police say an orange bus collided with the man who was riding his e-bike near a roundabout in Parmelia. A 71-year-old woman's been left with serious injuries after a hit-run collision in Melbourne. More from Madeleine Burke.
7: The woman was hit by a white Volkswagen hatch while crossing Barclay Street around 4:20 yesterday afternoon. It's believed the car failed to stop, continued along Sydney Road, where the driver pulled over and was last seen walking towards the train station. Police seized the vehicle but are yet to locate the driver. Investigators are releasing CCTV of a man they're looking for while the woman remains in hospital. Madeleine Burke, Melbourne.
1: A toddler is in a critical condition after she was attacked by a dog in the southeast Queensland's scenic rim region. The two-year-old girl was mauled at a home in Beaudesert with injuries to her neck. And legendary broadcaster and environmentalist Sir David Attenborough says he's been overwhelmed with messages celebrating his 100th birthday. A special concert to mark the occasion will be held at Royal Albert Hall in London. Sir David says the well wishes have come from far and wide.
8: From preschool groups to care home residents and countless individuals and families of all ages. I simply can't reply to each of you all separately, but I would like to thank you all most sincerely.
1: Checking the Aussie share market, the All Ords is trading down 135 points at 89.71. One Australian dollar is buying 72.09 US cents. This is AIR News. First to AFL, and the power of Brisbane's midfield has forced Carlton coach Michael Voss to recall George Hewitt for tonight's clash against the Lions.
9: He's been really strong over the last couple of weeks, added a couple more things into his game. Hopefully we'll see in this game here, but look, he's been a really valuable teammate for us. So, you know, you bang the door down through selection, through your form, and he's certainly done that.
1: Meantime, Port Adelaide hosts the Bulldogs, and the power have made one change with Jack Watkins coming in for Todd Marshall. NRL and the Dolphins are emerging as fierce contenders after recording back-to-back wins. Welcoming back key stars Jeremy Marshall-King and Cody Nikurima, the Finns charged past the Bulldogs to claim a 44-12 home victory. Coach Christian Wolf says it was exciting to watch.
10: Look, it was just good to get Izzy, Cody and Jeremy back together. Obviously with Hammer at the back as well. First time we played with that all year. You just see the points and the way we can move the ball, and makes a big difference.
1: Tonight, the Roosters play the Titans in Gosford, then the Cowboys host the Eels. Aussie all-rounder Mitch Marsh has smashed a century to guide the Super Giants to a 9-run IPL win over the Royal Challengers. And tennis number one Arina Sabalenka has won her first game of the Italian Open, beating Czechia's Barbara Krejcikova in straight sets 6-2, 6-3. Australian Independent Radio News.
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12: Rightio, this week's weather for Boona is Friday, sunny, cool, dry, 7 to 23. Saturday, morning, clouds, mild, 9 to 23. Sunday, mostly sunny, mild, 11 to 25. Monday, mostly sunny, mild, 13 to 23. Tuesday, morning, clouds, cool, 13 to 22. Wednesday, mostly sunny, cool, 13 to 22. And Thursday, mostly sunny, cool, and 13 to 22, I spit it out. But there could possibly be showers next week and probably more near the coast. No, possibly.
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Laverna Country Music Club invites you to our socials held on the third Saturday of every second month at the Boona Golf Club, commencing at 7 p.m. Be entertained by club members and guest artists. Line dancers welcome. Inquiries? 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

Clap of the hands. What can make you feel so good? We ought to learn that this is a song. It's a real simple. See, I sing, what's the matter, you? You sing, hey. Then I sing it the rest. And then at the end, we can all sing, ah, shut up, or you face. Okay, let's try it. Really, listen.

Rightio. If the writing's getting a little bit hard to see and blurry and you don't really want to admit it, give Vicky's Optometry a call on 0458 500 533 or drop in at 531 Ipswich Boona Road, Perga, for all your eye care needs. 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

Rightio, and the tank's empty, and I'm out of here. Rightio, I need to go home and have a Bex and a good lie down now, after all that, dancing around the studio. Anyway, Bex here next for the flip side, so she's sitting on her chair, poised, ready to go, sort of while she pretends to be relaxed, so... She's shaking her head. Okay, everybody, I'm out of here and we'll see you next week. And like they say in Spicks and Specs, good night, Australia.

Reasons to be cheerful. Part three. One, two, three. Summer Buddy Holly, the working folly, could golly Miss Molly and boats. Hammersmith Pally, the Bolshoi Bally, jump back in the alley, add nanny goats. 18-wheelers camels, Dominica camels, all other mammals plus equal boats. Seeing Piccadilly, Fanny Smith and Willie, being rather silly, and porridge oats. I bet her grin and bear it, I bet to come and share it. You're welcome, we can spare it. Yellow socks, too short to be haughty, too nutty to be naughty. Going on 40, no electric shots. The juice of the carrot, the smile of the parrot, a little drop of claret, anything that works. Elvis and Scotty, days when I was spotty, sitting on the potty, curing smallpox. Reasons to be cheerful. Why don't you get back into bed? Reasons to be cheerful. Why don't you get back into bed? Why don't you get back into bed? Reasons to be cheerful. Why don't you get back into bed? Reasons to be cheerful. One.

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Health service classes, gigolos and brasses, round or skinny bottoms. Take your mum to Paris, lighting up the chalice, Wee Willie Harris. Andrew, Stephen, Beacle, listening to Rico, Harper, Groucho, Chico. Cheddar, cheese and pickle, the Vincent motorcycle, slap and tickle. Woody Allen, Dali, Dimitri and Pasquale, Bala Bala Bala and below. Sunday nights to study, phoning up a buddy, being in my nuddy. Saying okie dokie, sing along a smoky, coming out a chokey. John Coltrane, soprano, Eddie Celentano, Bona Carino. Reasons to be cheerful, part 3. Reasons to be cheerful, part 3. Reasons to be cheerful, part 3. Reasons to be cheerful.

0: study gym, part three. 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Drop a train soprano, add each other tunnel, Bon Accolino.
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0: Why don't you get back into bed? 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
2: I'm Mark Dransfield. The Federal Opposition believes it could have prevented the return of at least three ISIS brides who've arrived in Australia from Syria. Of the four women who flew into Melbourne and Sydney last night, three have been charged by federal police. Two are accused of crimes against humanity, including enslavement. The third is charged with entering a conflict zone and knowingly being a member of a terrorist organisation. Shadow Home Affairs Minister John O'Dunham says if there was enough evidence for these women to be immediately arrested, the government could have done more.
3: I'm of the view that either under the Passports Act 2005, Section 14, you could have looked at denying someone a passport, or under the appropriate legislation for the temporary exclusion orders, you could have done that as well.
2: A woman's been charged with murder following a suspicious disappearance in Mackay, Queensland. Chloe Affleck reports.
4: The 71-year-old man was first reported missing to police on November 10 last year, after he had not contacted or been seen by anyone in several weeks. Initial investigations led police to believe he may have died at his Griffin Street address in September, and his body had remained in the unit for a period of time before being moved. Police put the call out for information to the public at the time. Today, a breakthrough, with officers arresting a 46-year-old woman known to the man. She's been charged with one count of murder and interference with a corpse and is due to appear in court later today. Chloe Affleck reporting.
2: Nearly 30 people have been arrested in a cross-border police blitz targeting outlaw motorcycle gangs and organised crime syndicates. Madeline Burke reports.
5: The major police operation has resulted in 29 arrests and dozens of charges. Operation Blue Ember saw Victoria and New South Wales police raid properties across the border region, seizing a sawn-off rifle, drugs, cash, knuckle dusters, a machete and a sword. Police also carried out dozens of firearm prohibition checks and impounded seven vehicles during the week-long crackdown. Madeline Burke, Melbourne.
2: Tasmania police are investigating a shooting incident in Hobart with a house and a parked car targeted. The incident happened last night in Bridgewater with two people inside the house at the time. Police say investigations indicate two men left the scene on a motorcycle after the shots were fired. No one was injured. A man's been arrested after allegedly threatening Andrew Mountbatten Windsor. Nine Europe correspondent Hannah Sinclair has this report.
6: A man has been questioned or arrested on suspicion of a public order offence and possession of an offensive weapon. Andrew Mountbatten Windsor was reportedly out walking his dogs on public land near his new home on the King's Sandringham estate when a man who'd been sitting in a car spotted the former prince with his private security guard. The man in a balaclava reportedly started approaching Andrew and was shouting at him. The former Duke of York reportedly rushing to his own car and driving away at speed as the suspect allegedly tried to chase him on foot. Police arresting a man searching his car for potential weapons. The disgraced royal is understood to have been left shaken by the ordeal and has been asked to provide a statement to police.
2: Hannah Sinclair reporting. This is Air News. The Dolphins are basking in the glory of back-to-back NRL wins after a 44-12 domination over the struggling Bulldogs in Brisbane. It was a stunning comeback from the home side, who put down 40 unanswered points after trailing 12-4 a few minutes in. Captain Isaiah Katoa praising his team's brutal defence.
7: To only let in two tries, and one we're probably a little bit disappointed with, and to fight our way back into that game and fight the momentum back, I think it gave us a lot of confidence going into that second half.
2: AFL and Hawthorn fans are holding their breath over the health of two stars following their 15-point loss to Fremantle. Elijah Farfew reports.
8: A double blow for the Hawks as they make their return from Perth. Defender Tom Barras could spend time on the sidelines after suffering a hamstring issue in the first half. Coach Sam Mitchell acknowledging the injury left his side disjointed for the rest of the contest against the Dockers.
9: Losing your fullback is never ideal. It meant we had to push Weds into the back line, which compromised our forward structure a bit.
8: The other injury concern is forward Jack Gunston, who became the Coleman medal leader after booting six goals, but was seen leaving Optus Stadium in a moon boot after showing signs of discomfort late in the game. Mitchell staying positive about the 34-year-old post-match.
9: Yeah, ankle or foot or something, so he's got ice on, but he came back on, so optimistic.
8: Elijah Farfield reporting.
2: And round one of the PGA Championship event in North Carolina has been suspended due to rain. America's Matt McCarthy, the current leader at 8 under, 463. Australian Independent Radio News.

Simple Pilots with Cracker Man. What have I got for you guys this afternoon? Let me tell you, I have a few songs from the band School of Fish. I have a track that features both Billy Idol and Joan Jett together called The Wild Side. I have a few more songs off of Melanie C's Sweat album. I've got some Green Day as well, a few tracks by Green Day. What else have I got? A couple of Kesha, I've got Death Leopard, Jackie Shane. She's a singer from the 60s, if I remember correctly, the 60s. I've got the Sex Pistols, I've got Tupac. Oh my goodness, I've got Nine Inch Nails, Interpol, MIA. A track by the band Bad Flower called Animal, and many more. So let's get stuck into this playlist, shall we? Up next is some Kesha with Wherever You Are. You are on the Flip Side with Beck on Room FM 100.1.

0: You just heard School of Fish with their track Take Me Anywhere. Before that, you heard Joe with Basic Being Basic. That's Joe, spelled D-J-O. An interesting spelling. The D is, of course, silent. And then before that, you heard Kesha with Wherever You Are. The number to call in and request a song to be played is 54631228. You are on the flip side with Beck on Room FM 100.1. The time is currently 2:34 in the afternoon. Stick around because up next we've got Tiffany Day with her track Do It For Me. That's a little dance track. It's got that type of beat. And then we've got Bad Flower with their track Animal. And then a little bit of Jagged Edge.
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0: 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The track you just heard was Jagged Edge, Let's Get Married, the remarkable remix. Before that, you heard Animal by Bad Flower. And before that, Tiffany Day with Do It For Me. Coming up next, we've got Def Leppard with Rock of Ages. We have MIA with XXXO. And then we have that track with Billy Idol and Joan Jett called The Wild Side.
1: Und Gleben, Glauben, Globen.

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3: 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The time is almost 3 p.m., almost time for the 3 p.m. news. I wanted to tell you that was Billy Idol featuring Joan Jett with their track The Wild Side. Before that, you heard MIA with XXXO. And at the top there, you had a little bit of Def Leppard with Rock of Ages. Coming up next is a couple tracks that were requested by Joe. Excuse me, that was Usher and Justin Timberlake, I believe. That is what she wanted. Now, here is the news. Get your listening ears on.
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5: I'm Mark Dransfield. The federal opposition believes it could have prevented the return of at least three ISIS brides who've arrived in Australia from Syria. Of the four women who flew into Melbourne and Sydney last night, three have been charged by federal police. Two are accused of crimes against humanity, including enslavement. The third is charged with entering a conflict zone and knowingly being a member of a terrorist organisation. Shadow Home Affairs Minister John O'Dunham says if there was enough evidence for these women to be immediately arrested, the government could have done more.
6: I'm of the view that either under the Passports Act 2005 Section 14, you could have looked at denying someone a passport, or under the appropriate legislation for the temporary exclusion orders, you could have done that as well.
5: A woman's been charged with murder following a suspicious disappearance in Mackay, Queensland. Chloe Affleck reports.
7: The 71-year-old man was first reported missing to police on November 10 last year, after he had not contacted or been seen by anyone in several weeks. Initial investigations led police to believe he may have died at his Griffin Street address in September, and his body had remained in the unit for a period of time before being moved. Police put the call out for information to the public at the time. Today, a breakthrough with officers arresting a 46-year-old woman known to the man. She's been charged with one count of murder and interference with a corpse and is due to appear in court later today. Chloe Affleck reporting.
5: Nearly 30 people have been arrested in a cross-border police blitz targeting outlaw motorcycle gangs and organised crime syndicates. Madeline Burke reports.
8: The major police operation has resulted in 29 arrests and dozens of charges. Operation Blue Ember saw Victoria and New South Wales police raid properties across the border region, seizing a sawn-off rifle, drugs, cash, knuckle dusters, a machete and a sword. Police also carried out dozens of firearm prohibition checks and impounded seven vehicles during the week-long crackdown. Madeline Burke, Melbourne.
5: Tasmania police are investigating a shooting incident in Hobart with a house and a parked car targeted. The incident happened last night in Bridgewater with two people inside the house at the time. Police say investigations indicate two men left the scene on a motorcycle after the shots were fired. No one was injured. A man's been arrested after allegedly threatening Andrew Mountbatten Windsor. Nine Europe correspondent Hannah Sinclair has this report.
9: A man has been questioned or arrested on suspicion of a public order offence and possession of an offensive weapon. Andrew Mountbatten Windsor was reportedly out walking his dogs on public land near his new home on the King's Sandringham estate when a man who'd been sitting in a car spotted the former prince with his private security guard. The man in a balaclava reportedly started approaching approaching Andrew and was shouting at him. The former Duke of York reportedly rushing to his own car and driving away at speed as the suspect allegedly tried to chase him on foot. Police arresting a man searching his car for potential weapons. The disgraced royal is understood to have been left shaken by the ordeal and has been asked to provide a statement to police.
5: Hannah Sinclair reporting. This is AIR News. The Dolphins are basking in the glory of back-to-back NRL wins after a 44-12 domination over the struggling Bulldogs in Brisbane. It was a stunning comeback from the home side, who put down 40 unanswered points after trailing 12-4 a few minutes in. Captain Isaiah Katoa praising his team's brutal defence.
10: To only let in two tries, and one we're probably a little bit disappointed with, and to fight our way back into that game, fight the momentum back, I think it gave us a lot of confidence going into that second half.
5: AFL and Hawthorn fans are holding their breath over the health of two stars following their 15-point loss to Fremantle. Elijah Farfew reports.
11: A double blow for the Hawks as they make their return from Perth. Defender Tom Barris could spend time on the sidelines after suffering a hamstring issue in the first half. Coach Sam Mitchell acknowledging the injury left his side disjointed for the rest of the contest against the Dockers.
12: Losing your fullback is never ideal. It meant we had to push Weds into the back line, which compromised our forward structure a bit.
11: The other injury concern is forward Jack Gunston, who became the Coleman medal leader after booting 6 goals, but was seen leaving Optus Stadium in a moon boot after showing signs of discomfort late in the game. Mitchell staying positive about the 34-year-old post-match.
12: Yeah, ankle or foot or something, so he's got ice on, but he came back on, so optimistic.
11: Elijah Farfield reporting.
5: And round one of the PGA Championship event in North Carolina has been suspended due to rain. America's Matt McCarthy, the current leader at 8 under 463. Australian Independent Radio News.
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3: 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So today for Friday, it's cool, dry and sunny with a high of 23. On Saturday, it's going to be mild with morning clouds, a low of 9 and a high of 23. On Sunday, mild and mostly sunny, a low of 11 and a high of 25. And then on Monday, mild and mostly sunny, a low of 13 and a high of 23. And that's all for the weather.
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1: 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The time is currently 3:20 in the afternoon. The track you just heard was Good to Be Alive by DJ Rap. And before that, you heard Justin Timberlake with Rock Your Body. And before that, you heard Usher with Caught Up. Coming up next, we have School of Fish with Three Strange Days. Then we have Melanie C with Drum Machine. That's another song off of her new album called Sweat.

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2: 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You just heard Tupac with Keep Your Head Up. Before that was the band Gob with their track Ming Tran. Before that you heard Drum Machine by Melanie C off of her new album called Sweat. And before that, School of Fish with Three Strange Days. School of Fish is coming up again. After three songs, we've got the Sex Pistols, we've got Green Day, and some Interpol before then. The time is currently 3:37 in the afternoon.

0: That was School of Fish with Half a Believer. Before that, you heard Interpol with the Heinrich Maneuver. And before that, Green Day with their track 86. Coming up next is Jackie Shane from the year 1967 with her track Money.
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1: I'm Mark Dransfield. The federal opposition believes it could have prevented the return of at least three ISIS brides who've arrived in Australia from Syria. Of the four women who flew into Melbourne and Sydney last night, three have been charged by federal police. Two are accused of crimes against humanity, including enslavement. The third is charged with entering a conflict zone and knowingly being a member of a terrorist organisation. Shadow Home Affairs Minister John O'Dunham says if there was enough evidence for these women to be immediately arrested, the government could have done more.
2: I'm of the view that either under the Passports Act 2005 Section 14, you could have looked at denying someone a passport, or under the appropriate legislation for the temporary exclusion orders, you could have done that as well.
1: A woman's been charged with murder following a suspicious disappearance in Mackay, Queensland. Chloe Affleck reports.
3: The 71-year-old man was first reported missing to police on November 10 last year after he had not contacted or been seen by anyone in several weeks. Initial investigations led police to believe he may have died at his Griffin Street address in September, and his body had remained in the unit for a period of time before being moved. Police put the call out for information to the public at the time. Today, a breakthrough with officers arresting a 46-year-old woman known to the man. She's been charged with one count of murder and interference with a corpse and is due to appear in court later today. Chloe Affleck reporting.
1: Nearly 30 people have been arrested in a cross-border police blitz targeting outlaw motorcycle gangs and organised crime syndicates. Madeline Burke reports.
4: The major police operation has resulted in 29 arrests and dozens of charges. Operation Blue Ember saw Victoria and New South Wales police raid properties across the border region, seizing a sawn-off rifle, drugs, cash, knuckle dusters, a machete and a sword. Police also carried out dozens of firearm prohibition checks and impounded seven vehicles during the week-long crackdown. Madeline Burke, Melbourne.
1: Tasmania police are investigating a shooting incident in Hobart with a house and a parked car targeted. The incident happened last night in Bridgewater with two people inside the house at the time. Police say investigations indicate two men left the scene on a motorcycle after the shots were fired. No one was injured. A man's been arrested after allegedly threatening Andrew Mountbatten Windsor. Nine Europe correspondent Hannah Sinclair has this report.
5: A man has been questioned or arrested on suspicion of a public order offence and possession of an offensive weapon. Andrew Mountbatten Windsor was reportedly out walking his dogs on public land near his new home on the King's Sandringham estate when a man who'd been sitting in a car spotted the former prince with his private security guard. The man in a balaclava reportedly started approaching Andrew and was shouting at him. The former Duke of York reportedly rushing to his own car and driving away at speed as the suspect allegedly tried to chase him on foot. Police arresting a man searching his car for potential weapons. The disgraced royal is understood to have been left shaken by the ordeal and has been asked to provide a statement to police.
1: Hannah Sinclair reporting. This is Air News. The Dolphins are basking in the glory of back-to-back NRL wins after a 44-12 domination over the struggling Bulldogs in Brisbane. It was a stunning comeback from the home side, who put down 40 unanswered points after trailing 12-4 a few minutes in. Captain Isaiah Katoa praising his team's brutal defence.
6: To only let in two tries, and one we're probably a little bit disappointed with, and to fight our way back into that game, fight the momentum back, I think it gave us a lot of confidence going into that second half.
1: AFL and Hawthorn fans are holding their breath over the health of two stars following their 15-point loss to Fremantle. Elijah Farfew reports.
7: A double blow for the Hawks as they make their return from Perth. Defender Tom Barras could spend time on the sidelines after suffering a hamstring issue in the first half. Coach Sam Mitchell acknowledging the injury left his side disjointed for the rest of the contest against the Dockers.
8: Losing your fullback is never ideal. It meant we had to push Weds into the back line, which compromised our forward structure a bit.
7: The other injury concern is forward Jack Gunston, who became the Coleman medal leader after booting six goals, but was seen leaving Optus Stadium in a moon boot after showing signs of discomfort late in the game. Mitchell staying positive about the 34-year-old post-match.
8: Yeah, ankle or foot or something, so he's got ice on, but he came back on, so optimistic.
7: Elijah Farfield reporting.
1: And round one of the PGA Championship event in North Carolina has been suspended due to rain. America's Matt McCarthy, the current leader at 8-under, 463. Australian Independent Radio News.
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10: Good afternoon, everyone. It's Beck here with the four-day weather forecast for REM FM 100.1. So today for Friday, cool, dry and sunny with a high of 23 degrees. Tomorrow for Saturday, mild with morning clouds, a low of 9 and a high of 23 degrees. On Sunday, mild and mostly sunny, a low of 11 and a high of 25. And finally for Monday, mild and mostly sunny, a low of 13 and a high of 23. And that is all for the weather.
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10: 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The tracks you heard just before the news was Tracy Chapman with Give Me One Reason. Before that, we had some Kesha with Red Flag. And from the year 1967, it's Jackie Shane with Money. Coming up next, a little bit of Nine Inch Nails with Every Day Is Exactly the Same. That sounds like a terrible existence, Mr. Trent Reznor. Nine Inch Nails, Every Day Is Exactly the Same. And then we've got another track from Melanie C's new album, Sweat, called Kashmir. We've got Rainbow with Long Live Rock and Roll. We've got some more Green Day coming up. We've got Ray with her track Joy. We have, what else do we have? My goodness. Oh, we've got some more School of Fish as well. So, let's get into it, shall we?
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0: You just heard Rainbow with their track Long Live Rock and Roll. Before that, you heard Kashmir by Melanie C. That's a song off of her newest album called Sweat. Before that, it was Nine Inch Nails with Every Day Is Exactly the Same. Stay tuned, because coming up next, I've got Green Day with Walking Contradiction. I've got Joy by Ray, that's R-A-Y-E. Just in case you wanted to know how it was spelt and you wanted to look it up, I don't know. And it's currently 4:24 in the afternoon. You're on The Flip Side with Beck on RIM FM 100.1, Bruna's Community Radio Station.
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Mr. Ray, are you somebody? Mr. Ray, are you somebody? Mr. Ray, are you somebody?

You just heard Joy by Ray. That song comes off of her album This Music May Contain Hope, which was released back in March. You heard also Green Day before that with their track Walking Contradiction. It's currently 4:31 in the afternoon. Time for me to get on out of here. Thank you for tuning in. I hope you enjoyed this afternoon's show. I will be at the markets at Springlea Park in Boona tomorrow. We are broadcasting live, so please come on down, bring your dog, and please make sure that you have put the lead on before you let the dog out of the car. We had a little bit of a runner last market, and I think I remember seeing this dog running with a man running after it with the leash in his hand. I hope he caught it. Anyway, come down tomorrow at the Springlea Park for the markets. I will be there, so will Jim. It's going to be a good day. So whatever you're doing tomorrow, have a great weekend. Look after yourselves. Look after each other. And until next week, I will catch you all on the flip side. Now, the last track I will leave you with is by School of Fish, and it's called Drop of Water.

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2: I'm Mark Dransfield. The federal opposition believes it could have prevented the return of at least three ISIS brides who've arrived in Australia from Syria. Of the four women who flew into Melbourne and Sydney last night, three have been charged by federal police. Two are accused of crimes against humanity, including enslavement. The third is charged with entering a conflict zone and knowingly being a member of a terrorist organisation. Shadow Home Affairs Minister John O'Dunham says if there was enough evidence for these women to be immediately arrested, the government could have done more.
3: I'm of the view that either under the Passports Act 2005 Section 14, you could have looked at denying someone a passport, or under the appropriate legislation for the temporary exclusion orders, you could have done that as well.
2: A woman's been charged with murder following a suspicious disappearance in Mackay, Queensland. Chloe Affleck reports.
4: The 71-year-old man was first reported missing to police on November 10 last year after he had not contacted or been seen by anyone in several weeks. Initial investigations led police to believe he may have died at his Griffin Street address in September, and his body had remained in the unit for a period of time before being moved. Police put the call out for information to the public at the time. Today, a breakthrough with officers arresting a 46-year-old woman known to the man. She's been charged with one count of murder and interference with a corpse and is due to appear in court later today. Chloe Affleck reporting.
2: Nearly 30 people have been arrested in a cross-border police blitz targeting outlaw motorcycle gangs and organised crime syndicates. Madeline Burke reports.
5: The major police operation has resulted in 29 arrests and dozens of charges. Operation Blue Ember saw Victoria and New South Wales police raid properties across the border region, seizing a sawn-off rifle, drugs, cash, knuckle dusters, a machete and a sword. Police also carried out dozens of firearm prohibition checks and impounded seven vehicles during the week-long crackdown. Madeline Burke, Melbourne.
2: Tasmania police are investigating a shooting incident in Hobart with a house and a parked car targeted. The incident happened last night in Bridgewater with two people inside the house at the time. Police say investigations indicate two men left the scene on a motorcycle after the shots were fired. No one was injured. A man's been arrested after allegedly threatening Andrew Mountbatten Windsor. Nine Europe correspondent Hannah Sinclair has this report.
6: A man has been questioned or arrested on suspicion of a public order offence and possession of an offensive weapon. Andrew Mountbatten Windsor was reportedly out walking his dogs on public land near his new home on the King's Sandringham estate when a man who'd been sitting in a car spotted the former prince with his private security guard. The man in a balaclava reportedly started approaching Andrew and was shouting at him. The former Duke of York reportedly rushing to his own car and driving away at speed as the suspect allegedly tried to chase him on foot. Police arresting a man searching his car for potential weapons. The disgraced royal is understood to have been left shaken by the ordeal and has been asked to provide a statement to police.
2: Hannah Sinclair reporting. This is Air News. The Dolphins are basking in the glory of back-to-back NRL wins after a 44-12 domination over the struggling Bulldogs in Brisbane. It was a stunning comeback from the home side, who put down 40 unanswered points after trailing 12-4 a few minutes in. Captain Isaiah Katoa praising his team's brutal defence.
7: To only let in two tries, and one we're probably a little bit disappointed with, and to fight our way back into that game, fight the momentum back, I think it gave us a lot of confidence going into that second half.
2: AFL and Hawthorn fans are holding their breath over the health of two stars following their 15-point loss to Fremantle. Elijah Farfew reports.
8: A double blow for the Hawks as they make their return from Perth. Defender Tom Barris could spend time on the sidelines after suffering a hamstring issue in the first half. Coach Sam Mitchell acknowledging the injury left his side disjointed for the rest of the contest against the Dockers.
9: Losing your fullback is never ideal. It meant we had to push Weds into the back line, which compromised our forward structure a bit.
8: The other injury concern is forward Jack Gunston, who became the Coleman medal leader after booting six goals, but was seen leaving Optus Stadium in a moon boot after showing signs of discomfort late in the game. Mitchell staying positive about the 34-year-old post-match.
9: Yeah, ankle or foot or something, so he's got ice on, but he came back on, so optimistic.
8: Elijah Farfield reporting.
2: And round one of the PGA Championship event in North Carolina has been suspended due to rain. America's Matt McCarthy, the current leader at 8 under, 463. Australian Independent Radio News.

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1: This is Air Sport Australia First Edition. Good morning, I'm Lee Harrison. The Fremantle Dockers have proven they're a serious premiership contender with a stunning final term comeback to beat Hawthorn at Perth Stadium. Terry Daniel reports.
2: With star Hawks defender Tom Barras off the field with a hamstring injury and James Sicily being forced wide and away from the contests, star Dockers big man Luke Jackson moved forward and came up with some crucial plays to inspire a 5-goal run in the final minutes. Fremantle forward Michael Frederick on Fox Footy praised how his side came back and beat the Hawks in such a stunning fashion.
3: Yeah, it was pretty good. I think just at the end there, we just got told that, you know, the game, you don't have to chase the game in the first 5 minutes. And I think we've been there last year against these guys and we knew it would take a full quarter effort. So I think we brought our trademark best footy today and played a lot of team footy, so it was good.
2: Final scoreline, Fremantle 12-16-88, defeating Hawthorn 11-7-73. Terry Daniel, Air Sport.
1: Carlton coach Michael Voss has confirmed the return of George Hewitt to the side tonight's clash against Brisbane. The club's reigning best and fairest winner hasn't been seen since round four, spending time in the VFL. Boss says Hewitt has earned his recall.
4: Add a couple more things into his game. Hopefully we'll see in this game here. But look, he's been a really valuable teammate for us. So, you know, you bang the door down through selection, through your form, and he's certainly done that.
1: Round 10 of the NRL kicked off in Brisbane last night with a big win to the home team. Terry Daniel reports.
2: The Dolphins overcame a poor start to stun the Canterbury Bulldogs 44-12 on the back of a hat-trick from Jermaine Asaka in Brisbane. Commentators and fans noticed once again, for the first 20 minutes, the Dolphins couldn't stop dropping the ball and giving away penalties. Then about the 25-minute mark, everything changed and the host's attack lit up. The Hammer telling Nine that's what they need to work on.
5: Yeah, I think we've been building the last couple of weeks and obviously we need to fix our starts, but I think once we get that going, we're a hard team to beat.
2: Next up in round 10, the Sydney Roosters play the Gold Coast Titans at Gosford and the North Queensland Cowboys host the Parramatta Eels in Townsville. Terry Daniel, Air Sport.
1: Eels coach Jason Riles has found a silver lining to his side's horror run with injuries this season. Going into tonight's clash with the Cowboys, Riles says Parramatta's next generation of players are gaining valuable experience.
6: The upside of it is you get to see other players get opportunities within the squad that you didn't think would probably play this season. You're earmarking them for the following seasons.
1: Rima Butler is set to make her NRLW State of Origin debut after a call-up from New South Wales coach John Strange. It comes after a knee injury for Tiana Penetani-Grey, forcing a reshuffle for the Blues. Reds winger Lachie Anderson wants to repay the faith in his injury return against the Chiefs. He's been named to start his first game since dislocating his wrist in round four, but he says he'll have his work cut out to keep ahead of his fellow Queensland Flyers.
7: Depth there is growing each year. You know, the boys that have been playing the big minutes, Timmy, Filippo, even Jock Campbell at the back, have all been in career best form, I think. Trayvon, I think he's getting better each game. You know, he's getting minutes off the bench and he's getting more and more confident. I think we'll see him to continue to grow.
1: Pakistan's confirmed Australia's three-match one-day international series will overlap with the end of the Indian Premier League, which has its final on May 31. Australia will play 50-over matches on May 30, June 2 and 4. The Aussies will then head to Bangladesh for an ODI and T20 international campaign from June 9. Aussie Meyer joined us out of the Italian Tennis Open. The 20-year-old has lost to Switzerland's Victoria Golubic 7-5-6-2. And the Spurs have levelled their NBA conference semi-final with the Timberwolves 1-1. This is Air Sport Australia.
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2: I'm Mark Dransfield. The federal opposition believes it could have prevented the return of at least three ISIS brides who've arrived in Australia from Syria. Of the four women who flew into Melbourne and Sydney last night, three have been charged by federal police. Two are accused of crimes against humanity, including enslavement. The third is charged with entering a conflict zone and knowingly being a member of a terrorist organisation. Shadow Home Affairs Minister John O'Dunham says if there was enough evidence for these women to be immediately arrested, the government could have done more.
3: I'm of the view that either under the Passports Act 2005, Section 14, you could have looked at denying someone a passport, or under the appropriate legislation for the temporary exclusion orders, you could have done that as well.
2: A woman's been charged with murder following a suspicious disappearance in Mackay, Queensland. Chloe Affleck reports.
4: The 71-year-old man was first reported missing to police on November 10 last year, after he had not contacted or been seen by anyone in several weeks. Initial investigations led police to believe he may have died at his Griffin Street address in September, and his body had remained in the unit for a period of time before being moved. Police put the call out for information to the public at the time. Today, a breakthrough with officers arresting a 46-year-old woman known to the man. She's been charged with one count of murder and interference with a corpse and is due to appear in court later today. Chloe Affleck reporting.
2: Nearly 30 people have been arrested in a cross-border police blitz targeting outlaw motorcycle gangs and organised crime syndicates. Madeline Burke reports.
5: The major police operation has resulted in 29 arrests and dozens of charges. Operation Blue Ember saw Victoria and New South Wales police raid properties across the border region, seizing a sawn-off rifle, drugs, cash, knuckle dusters, a machete and a sword. Police also carried out dozens of firearm prohibition checks and impounded seven vehicles during the week-long crackdown. Madeline Burke, Melbourne.
2: Tasmania police are investigating a shooting incident in Hobart with a house and a parked car targeted. The incident happened last night in Bridgewater with two people inside the house at the time. Police say investigations indicate two men left the scene on a motorcycle after the shots were fired. No one was injured. A man's been arrested after allegedly threatening Andrew Mountbatten Windsor. Nine Europe correspondent Hannah Sinclair has this report.
6: A man has been questioned or arrested on suspicion of a public order offence and possession of an offensive weapon. Andrew Mountbatten Windsor was reportedly out walking his dogs on public land near his new home on the King's Sandringham estate when a man who'd been sitting in a car spotted the former prince with his private security guard. The man in a balaclava reportedly started approaching Andrew and was shouting at him. The former Duke of York reportedly rushing to his own car and driving away at speed as the suspect allegedly tried to chase him on foot. Police arresting a man searching his car for potential weapons. The disgraced royal is understood to have been left shaken by the ordeal and has been asked to provide a statement to police.
2: Hannah Sinclair reporting. This is Air News. The Dolphins are basking in the glory of back-to-back NRL wins after a 44-12 domination over the struggling Bulldogs in Brisbane. It was a stunning comeback from the home side, who put down 40 unanswered points after trailing 12-4 a few minutes in. Captain Isaiah Katoa praising his team's brutal defence.
7: To only let in two tries, and one we're probably a little bit disappointed with, and to fight our way back into that game, fight the momentum back, I think it gave us a lot of confidence going into that second half.
2: AFL and Hawthorn fans are holding their breath over the health of two stars following their 15-point loss to Fremantle. Elijah Farfew reports.
8: A double blow for the Hawks as they make their return from Perth. Defender Tom Barris could spend time on the sidelines after suffering a hamstring issue in the first half. Coach Sam Mitchell acknowledging the injury left his side disjointed for the rest of the contest against the Dockers.
9: Losing your fullback is never ideal. It meant we had to push Weds into the back line, which compromised our forward structure a bit.
8: The other injury concern is forward Jack Gunston, who became the Coleman medal leader after booting six goals, but was seen leaving Optus Stadium in a moon boot after showing signs of discomfort late in the game. Mitchell staying positive about the 34-year-old post-match.
9: Yeah, ankle or foot or something, so he's got ice on, but he came back on, so optimistic.
8: Elijah Farfield reporting.
2: And round one of the PGA Championship event in North Carolina has been suspended due to rain. America's Matt McCarthy, the current leader at 8 under, 463. Australian Independent Radio News.

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2: I'm Mark Dransfield. The federal opposition believes it could have prevented the return of at least three ISIS brides who've arrived in Australia from Syria. Of the four women who flew into Melbourne and Sydney last night, three have been charged by federal police. Two are accused of crimes against humanity, including enslavement. The third is charged with entering a conflict zone and knowingly being a member of a terrorist organisation. Shadow Home Affairs Minister John O'Dunham says if there was enough evidence for these women to be immediately arrested, the government could have done more.
3: I'm of the view that either under the Passports Act 2005 Section 14, you could have looked at denying someone a passport, or under the appropriate legislation for the temporary exclusion orders, you could have done that as well.
2: A woman's been charged with murder following a suspicious disappearance in Mackay, Queensland. Chloe Affleck reports.
4: The 71-year-old man was first reported missing to police on November 10 last year after he had not contacted or been seen by anyone in several weeks. Initial investigations led police to believe he may have died at his Griffin Street address in September, and his body had remained in the unit for a period of time before being moved. Police put the call out for information to the public at the time. Today, a breakthrough with officers arresting a 46-year-old woman known to the man. She's been charged with one count of murder and interference with a corpse and is due to appear in court later today. Chloe Affleck reporting.
2: Nearly 30 people have been arrested in a cross-border police blitz targeting outlaw motorcycle gangs and organised crime syndicates. Madeline Burke reports.
5: The major police operation has resulted in 29 arrests and dozens of charges. Operation Blue Ember saw Victoria and New South Wales police raid properties across the border region, seizing a sawn-off rifle, drugs, cash, knuckle dusters, a machete and a sword. Police also carried out dozens of firearm prohibition checks and impounded seven vehicles during the week-long crackdown. Madeline Burke, Melbourne.
2: Tasmania police are investigating a shooting incident in Hobart with a house and a parked car targeted. The incident happened last night in Bridgewater with two people inside the house at the time. Police say investigations indicate two men left the scene on a motorcycle after the shots were fired. No one was injured. A man's been arrested after allegedly threatening Andrew Mountbatten Windsor. Nine Europe correspondent Hannah Sinclair has this report.
6: A man has been questioned or arrested on suspicion of a public order offence and possession of an offensive weapon. Andrew Mountbatten Windsor was reportedly out walking his dogs on public land near his new home on the King's Sandringham estate when a man who'd been sitting in a car spotted the former prince with his private security guard. The man in a balaclava reportedly started approaching Andrew and was shouting at him. The former Duke of York reportedly rushing to his own car and driving away at speed as the suspect allegedly tried to chase him on foot. Police arresting a man searching his car for potential weapons. The disgraced royal is understood to have been left shaken by the ordeal and has been asked to provide a statement to police.
2: Hannah Sinclair reporting. This is Air News. The Dolphins are basking in the glory of back-to-back NRL wins after a 44-12 domination over the struggling Bulldogs in Brisbane. It was a stunning comeback from the home side, who put down 40 unanswered points after trailing 12-4 a few minutes in. Captain Isaiah Katoa praising his team's brutal defence.
7: To only let in two tries, and one we're probably a little bit disappointed with, and to fight our way back into that game, fight the momentum back, I think it gave us a lot of confidence going into that second half.
2: AFL and Hawthorn fans are holding their breath over the health of two stars following their 15-point loss to Fremantle. Elijah Farfew reports.
8: A double blow for the Hawks as they make their return from Perth. Defender Tom Barris could spend time on the sidelines after suffering a hamstring issue in the first half. Coach Sam Mitchell acknowledging the injury left his side disjointed for the rest of the contest against the Dockers.
9: Losing your fullback is never ideal. It meant we had to push Weds into the back line, which compromised our forward structure a bit.
8: The other injury concern is forward Jack Gunston, who became the Coleman medal leader after booting six goals, but was seen leaving Optus Stadium in a moon boot after showing signs of discomfort late in the game. Mitchell staying positive about the 34-year-old post-match.
9: Yeah, ankle or foot or something, so he's got ice on, but he came back on, so optimistic.
8: Elijah Farfield reporting.
2: And round one of the PGA Championship event in North Carolina has been suspended due to rain. America's Matt McCarthy, the current leader, at 8 under 463. Australian Independent Radio News.

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3: I'm Mark Dransfield. The federal opposition believes it could have prevented the return of at least three ISIS brides who've arrived in Australia from Syria. Of the four women who flew into Melbourne and Sydney last night, three have been charged by federal police. Two are accused of crimes against humanity, including enslavement. The third is charged with entering a conflict zone and knowingly being a member of a terrorist organisation. Shadow Home Affairs Minister John O'Dunham says if there was enough evidence for these women to be immediately arrested, the government could have done more.
4: I'm of the view that either under the Passports Act 2005, Section 14, you could have looked at denying someone a passport, or under the appropriate legislation for the temporary exclusion orders, you could have done that as well.
3: A woman's been charged with murder following a suspicious disappearance in Mackay, Queensland. Chloe Affleck reports.
5: The 71-year-old man was first reported missing to police on November 10 last year after he had not contacted or been seen by anyone in several weeks. Initial investigations led police to believe he may have died at his Griffin Street address in September, and his body had remained in the unit for a period of time before being moved. Police put the call out for information to the public at the time. Today, a breakthrough with officers arresting a 46-year-old woman known to the man. She's been charged with one count of murder and interference with a corpse and is due to appear in court later today. Chloe Affleck reporting.
3: Nearly 30 people have been arrested in a cross-border police blitz targeting outlaw motorcycle gangs and organised crime syndicates. Madeline Burke reports.
6: The major police operation has resulted in 29 arrests and dozens of charges. Operation Blue Ember saw Victoria and New South Wales police raid properties across the border region, seizing a sawn-off rifle, drugs, cash, knuckle dusters, a machete and a sword. Police also carried out dozens of firearm prohibition checks and impounded seven vehicles during the week-long crackdown. Madeline Burke, Melbourne.
3: Tasmania police are investigating a shooting incident in Hobart with a house and a parked car targeted. The incident happened last night in Bridgewater with two people inside the house at the time. Police say investigations indicate two men left the scene on a motorcycle after the shots were fired. No one was injured. A man's been arrested after allegedly threatening Andrew Mountbatten Windsor. Nine Europe correspondent Hannah Sinclair has this report.
7: A man has been questioned or arrested on suspicion of a public order offence and possession of an offensive weapon. Andrew Mountbatten Windsor was reportedly out walking his dogs on public land near his new home on the King's Sandringham estate when a man who'd been sitting in a car spotted the former prince with his private security guard. The man in a balaclava reportedly started approaching Andrew and was shouting at him. The former Duke of York reportedly rushing to his own car and driving away at speed as the suspect allegedly tried to chase him on foot. Police arresting a man searching his car for potential weapons. The disgraced royal is understood to have been left shaken by the ordeal and has been asked to provide a statement to police.
3: Hannah Sinclair reporting. This is Air News. The Dolphins are basking in the glory of back-to-back NRL wins after a 44-12 domination over the struggling Bulldogs in Brisbane. It was a stunning comeback from the home side, who put down 40 unanswered points after trailing 12-4 a few minutes in. Captain Isaiah Katoa praising his team's brutal defence.
8: To only let in two tries, and one we're probably a little bit disappointed with, and to fight our way back into that game, fight the momentum back, I think it gave us a lot of confidence going into that second half.
3: AFL and Hawthorn fans are holding their breath over the health of two stars following their 15-point loss to Fremantle. Elijah Farfew reports.
9: A double blow for the Hawks as they make their return from Perth. Defender Tom Barras could spend time on the sidelines after suffering a hamstring issue in the first half. Coach Sam Mitchell acknowledging the injury left his side disjointed for the rest of the contest against the Dockers.
10: Losing your fullback is never ideal. It meant we had to push Weds into the back line, which compromised our forward structure a bit.
9: The other injury concern is forward Jack Gunston, who became the Coleman medal leader after booting six goals, but was seen leaving Optus Stadium in a moon boot after showing signs of discomfort late in the game. Mitchell staying positive about the 34-year-old post-match.
10: Yeah, ankle or foot or something, so he's got ice on, but he came back on, so optimistic.
9: Elijah Farfield reporting.
3: And round one of the PGA Championship event in North Carolina has been suspended due to rain. America's Matt McCarthy, the current leader at 8 under, 463. Australian Independent Radio News.

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2: I'm Mark Dransfield. The federal opposition believes it could have prevented the return of at least three ISIS brides who've arrived in Australia from Syria. Of the four women who flew into Melbourne and Sydney last night, three have been charged by federal police. Two are accused of crimes against humanity, including enslavement. The third is charged with entering a conflict zone and knowingly being a member of a terrorist organisation. Shadow Home Affairs Minister John O'Dunham says if there was enough evidence for these women to be immediately arrested, the government could have done more.
3: I'm of the view that either under the Passports Act 2005 Section 14, you could have looked at denying someone a passport, or under the appropriate legislation for the temporary exclusion orders, you could have done that as well.
2: A woman's been charged with murder following a suspicious disappearance in Mackay, Queensland. Chloe Affleck reports.
4: The 71-year-old man was first reported missing to police on November 10 last year after he had not contacted or been seen by anyone in several weeks. Initial investigations led police to believe he may have died at his Griffin Street address in September, and his body had remained in the unit for a period of time before being moved. Police put the call out for information to the public at the time. Today, a breakthrough with officers arresting a 46-year-old woman known to the man. She's been charged with one count of murder and interference with a corpse and is due to appear in court later today. Chloe Affleck reporting.
2: Nearly 30 people have been arrested in a cross-border police blitz targeting outlaw motorcycle gangs and organised crime syndicates. Madeline Burke reports.
5: The major police operation has resulted in 29 arrests and dozens of charges. Operation Blue Ember saw Victoria and New South Wales police raid properties across the border region, seizing a sawn-off rifle, drugs, cash, knuckle dusters, a machete and a sword. Police also carried out dozens of firearm prohibition checks and impounded seven vehicles during the week-long crackdown. Madeline Burke, Melbourne.
2: Tasmania police are investigating a shooting incident in Hobart with a house and a parked car targeted. The incident happened last night in Bridgewater with two people inside the house at the time. Police say investigations indicate two men left the scene on a motorcycle after the shots were fired. No one was injured. A man's been arrested after allegedly threatening Andrew Mountbatten Windsor. Nine Europe correspondent Hannah Sinclair has this report.
6: A man has been questioned or arrested on suspicion of a public order offence and possession of an offensive weapon. Andrew Mountbatten Windsor was reportedly out walking his dogs on public land near his new home on the King's Sandringham estate when a man who'd been sitting in a car spotted the former prince with his private security guard. The man in a balaclava reportedly started approaching Andrew and was shouting at him. The former Duke of York reportedly rushing to his own car and driving away at speed as the suspect allegedly tried to chase him on foot. Police arresting a man searching his car for potential weapons. The disgraced royal is understood to have been left shaken by the ordeal and has been asked to provide a statement to police.
2: Hannah Sinclair reporting. This is Air News. The Dolphins are basking in the glory of back-to-back NRL wins after a 44-12 domination over the struggling Bulldogs in Brisbane. It was a stunning comeback from the home side, who put down 40 unanswered points after trailing 12-4 a few minutes in. Captain Isaiah Katoa praising his team's brutal defence.
7: To only let in two tries, and one we're probably a little bit disappointed with, and to fight our way back into that game, fight the momentum back, I think it gave us a lot of confidence going into that second half.
2: AFL and Hawthorn fans are holding their breath over the health of two stars following their 15-point loss to Fremantle. Elijah Farfew reports.
8: A double blow for the Hawks as they make their return from Perth. Defender Tom Barris could spend time on the sidelines after suffering a hamstring issue in the first half. Coach Sam Mitchell acknowledging the injury left his side disjointed for the rest of the contest against the Dockers.
9: Losing your fullback is never ideal. It meant we had to push Weds into the back line, which compromised our forward structure a bit.
8: The other injury concern is forward Jack Gunston, who became the Coleman medal leader after booting six goals, but was seen leaving Optus Stadium in a moon boot after showing signs of discomfort late in the game. Mitchell staying positive about the 34-year-old post-match.
9: Yeah, ankle or foot or something, so he's got ice on, but he came back on, so optimistic.
8: Elijah Farfield reporting.
2: And round one of the PGA Championship event in North Carolina has been suspended due to rain. America's Matt McCarthy, the current leader at 8 under, 463. Australian Independent Radio News.

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1: I'm Mark Dransfield. The federal opposition believes it could have prevented the return of at least three ISIS brides who've arrived in Australia from Syria. Of the four women who flew into Melbourne and Sydney last night, three have been charged by federal police. Two are accused of crimes against humanity, including enslavement. The third is charged with entering a conflict zone and knowingly being a member of a terrorist organisation. Shadow Home Affairs Minister John O'Dunham says if there was enough evidence for these women to be immediately arrested, the government could have done more.
2: I'm of the view that either under the Passports Act 2005 Section 14, you could have looked at denying someone a passport, or under the appropriate legislation for the temporary exclusion orders, you could have done that as well.
1: A woman's been charged with murder following a suspicious disappearance in Mackay, Queensland. Chloe Affleck reports.
3: The 71-year-old man was first reported missing to police on November 10 last year, after he had not contacted or been seen by anyone in several weeks. Initial investigations led police to believe he may have died at his Griffin Street address in September, and his body had remained in the unit for a period of time before being moved. Police put the call out for information to the public at the time. Today, a breakthrough, with officers arresting a 46-year-old woman known to the man. She's been charged with one count of murder and interference with a corpse and is due to appear in court later today. Chloe Affleck reporting.
1: Nearly 30 people have been arrested in a cross-border police blitz targeting outlaw motorcycle gangs and organised crime syndicates. Madeline Burke reports.
4: The major police operation has resulted in 29 arrests and dozens of charges. Operation Blue Ember saw Victoria and New South Wales police raid properties across the border region, seizing a sawn-off rifle, drugs, cash, knuckle dusters, a machete and a sword. Police also carried out dozens of firearm prohibition checks and impounded seven vehicles during the week-long crackdown. Madeline Burke, Melbourne.
1: Tasmania police are investigating a shooting incident in Hobart with a house and a parked car targeted. The incident happened last night in Bridgewater with two people inside the house at the time. Police say investigations indicate two men left the scene on a motorcycle after the shots were fired. No one was injured. A man's been arrested after allegedly threatening Andrew Mountbatten Windsor. Nine Europe correspondent Hannah Sinclair has this report.
5: A man has been questioned or arrested on suspicion of a public order offence and possession of an offensive weapon. Andrew Mountbatten Windsor was reportedly out walking his dogs on public land near his new home on the King's Sandringham estate when a man who'd been sitting in a car spotted the former prince with his private security guard. The man in a balaclava reportedly started approaching Andrew and was shouting at him. The former Duke of York reportedly rushing to his own car and driving away at speed as the suspect allegedly tried to chase him on foot. Police arresting a man searching his car for potential weapons. The disgraced royal is understood to have been left shaken by the ordeal and has been asked to provide a statement to police.
1: Hannah Sinclair reporting. This is Air News. The Dolphins are basking in the glory of back-to-back NRL wins after a 44-12 domination over the struggling Bulldogs in Brisbane. It was a stunning comeback from the home side, who put down 40 unanswered points after trailing 12-4 a few minutes in. Captain Isaiah Katoa praising his team's brutal defence.
6: To only let in two tries, and one we're probably a little bit disappointed with, and to fight our way back into that game, fight the momentum back, I think it gave us a lot of confidence going into that second half.
1: AFL and Hawthorn fans are holding their breath over the health of two stars following their 15-point loss to Fremantle. Elijah Farfew reports.
7: A double blow for the Hawks as they make their return from Perth. Defender Tom Barris could spend time on the sidelines after suffering a hamstring issue in the first half. Coach Sam Mitchell acknowledging the injury left his side disjointed for the rest of the contest against the Dockers.
8: Losing your fullback is never ideal. It meant we had to push Weds into the back line, which compromised our forward structure a bit.
7: The other injury concern is forward Jack Gunston, who became the Coleman medal leader after booting six goals, but was seen leaving Optus Stadium in a moon boot after showing signs of discomfort late in the game. Mitchell staying positive about the 34-year-old post-match.
8: Yeah, ankle or foot or something, so he's got ice on, but he came back on, so optimistic.
7: Elijah Farfield reporting.
1: And round one of the PGA Championship event in North Carolina has been suspended due to rain. America's Matt McCarthy, the current leader at 8-under, 463. Australian Independent Radio News.
9: It's 10 p.m, which means it's time for another theatre classic, featuring all your classic comedies from Dad's Army, Hancock's Half Hour, Steptoe and Son, Doctor in the House, as well as the adventures of Sherlock Holmes and Tales of the Wild West in Gunsmoke. Let's see which one is on tonight.
10: Ladies and gentlemen, may I introduce Mr. Anthony Hancock?
11: Good evening. Tonight I want to tell you a story. A story fraught with the brutal conflict of a tangled web of human emotions. A story daringly frank in its stark reality. A tragedy of a chef, a master of the culinary arts, set against a torrid background of steaming kitchens and cold cabbage water. Cool yet tender, savage yet poignant, it brings to your radio sets a vivid portrayal of a man whose genius was evident from every fork hole in his pie crust. This is the story of a woman, young, warm, and beautiful, whose great love for her man was an inspiration to him, and yet was to become a barrier between him and his shrimp cocktails. Yes, a truly memorable story of human weakness, frailty, and courage. This story is fictitious and bears no resemblance whatsoever to Bing Crosby in The Country Girl.
10: Ladies and gentlemen, we are proud and privileged to present this milestone in dramatic achievement, The Country Boy, or The Chef That Died of Shame.
12: The name of Persoire Egance is now a legend throughout the kitchens of Europe. He was undoubtedly the greatest chef of this century. Yet I, Grant Faversham, knew Persoire Egance when he was only Percy Higgins. Of Higgins Premier Pie Stall, care of the Horse Trough, Covent Garden. I first met Percy one cold November night in 1948. Higgins Pie Stall.
13: Hey, old Charlie. I'm Roland Charles Stefanoff. Thank you, Anthony.
14: Evening, Percy.
13: Hello, Fred. What you going to have? Pan out the till? How do you have it? Usual one-up pie coming up. Coffee?
14: Yeah, don't hold it out in the rain.
13: You want a full cup, don't you? All right, 10 and a half to you. And the next gent.
15: Good evening.
13: Oh, good evening. Coffee or tea?
15: What do you suggest?
13: It don't really matter. It's all out the same urn. I recommend the coffee. Sugar?
15: Please.
13: You'll find a knob on that bit of string. Dip it in and out a few times. Suit your taste. Here you are.
15: Thank you.
13: Are you hungry?
15: No, really, I...
13: Go on, do yourself a favour. Have one of these.
15: Go on. Have one of these. What is it?
13: Hot pie. Go on. Tell me what you think of it.
15: Well, all right.
13: Mmm. Yes. All right, eh? All right. It's good.
15: It's delicious.
13: I make them myself, you know.
15: They're wonderful. Why, this pastry, it's far better than anything I've ever tasted at the Ritz.
13: Well, them stores up the West End, they don't trouble you, know.
15: Mia, don't you see I'm an artist? Cooking to me is... I don't know, it's an art. It's a way of expressing myself. It's like music. I'm a composer, and my meat pies are my symphonies.
13: If only I could get a job in a little restaurant, I could spread my wings and experiment. I could try the really big stuff. Meat pie and chips.
15: Chips! Chips!
16: Oh, don't go on. Don't torture yourself.
15: I can do it. I know I can. One of these days, I'm going to be a great chef. I'll have me picture on the buses holding up packets of salt. Me beard. I'll have me beard, right? Until then, I'll just have to find solace in me meat pie.
16: I think they're marvellous. May I take some home with me?
15: Oh, certainly, sir. I'm sure you'll like them.
16: I know I will.
15: I do me best. I lavish a lot of care on them. But, well, the trouble is these days you can't get the meat, but then I'm a craftsman. I make do with what I can get hold of. Here you are, sir. Half a dollar, please. Well, that's it. Drink up. Clear plates, please. Closing time. Fred, help me get harnessed up. I've got to pull the stall home tonight.
16: I say, shouldn't you have a horse to do that?
15: Yes, well, strictly speaking, we should, yes, but...
16: Well, where is it?
15: Well, it's like I said, you can't get the meat these days. Being a craftsman, I make do with what I can get hold of. Good night, sir. I'm sure you'll enjoy the pies. I've done my best.
17: It was as I watched Percy Higgins trotting down the road on all fours, his blinkers flapping in the breeze, that I realized I had just spoken to a great man. Not quite a Wilfred Pickles, perhaps. But then, I was determined to help him. I decided to take him to Paris to study cooking under the greatest chefs in Paris. Percy started his studies at the International School of Cookery in the Champs-Élysées under Monsieur Pinet.
18: And our students, Monsieur Higgins, will show us how to make the flaky pastry.
15: Oh. All right, then, certainly, a plaisir. Bonne chance. Flaky pastry. Well, we empty 1 pound of flour into our mixing bowl, add 4 ounces of cooking fat and a pinch of salt. Now we pour half a pint of water in and mix it all together with our hands. By now, we should have a large, sticky lump of wet dough lying helplessly in the bowl, completely at our mercy. We pick it up and place it on the rolling board. Now, gently removing our left hand, so as not to... gently removing our right hand, holding it down with our... We gradually... Placing our foot on it, we... We pull it... Scraping it off our foot, we then... Sitting on it, we roll over... Wedging it in the door... We then... Scraping it up with our hair, we... Pull it our right, our left... Tugging at the stretch... Spaghetti. Monsieur, ici. Can I make a souffle?
18: No. All right, then. At the special request of Monsieur Higgins, everybody will make the souffle. You have 10 minutes from now. Go.
15: Now, let's see. Break 5 eggs. 1, 2, 3, 4. Separate the whites and the yolks. Beat them up into a stiff paste. I'm only a strolling vagabond. So it may end. That's it.
18: Haven't you forgotten something, monsieur?
15: Have I? Oh, yes, the bowl. Sorry. Half a pound of sugar. Drop of milk. I'm in the vale and the valley, you know. So good night, cooking fat. Cooking fat. Excuse me, miss.
19: Monsieur?
15: Could I have a pinch of your fat? I'm... That is, I...
19: Please, monsieur, go away. I...
15: Here, you're crying.
19: I'm not.
15: You are? I can tell. Your cheeks are wet. And there's tears rolling down your face. You're crying, you are. Come on, cheer up. Please don't cry.
19: Oh, I'm sorry, monsieur. It's very silly.
15: Look, here. Blow. Now, what's the matter?
19: Oh, it's silly, I know, but, well, I just don't know how to make a souffle.
15: Is that all? I'll help you, Mrs.
19: Dubois. Martine Dubois.
15: Percival. Percival Higgins. H, hi, egg, egg, hi, hen. Yes.
19: Higgins.
15: No, Higgins. No, the H is silent as in oaths. Now, what about this souffle? Let me help. Now, watch me closely. Now, break 5 eggs. 1, 2, 3, 4, 5. Separate the whites from the yolks. Beat into it. Martine.
19: Hmm?
15: The bowl.

0: As the weeks went by, Percy saw more and more of Martine Dumois, and his cooking got better and better. She seemed to inspire him. He excelled in everything. He passed every examination with flying colors, and on graduation day...
1: Monsieur, mesdames, the Grand Prix for the best cook of the year has been awarded to Monsieur Perçois Egos.
2: It's not fair. I'm better than him.
3: It is you.
2: Oh, yes, of course. I changed my name when I grew the beard, didn't I?
1: Monsieur Higgins' prize-winning dish was from his own recipe, grilled Winkle's feet on toast.
4: Thank you. Thank you. Merci. Hello. Merci.
2: I'd just like to thank you for the honor you've afforded me, and I would like to pay tribute to the invaluable help given me by Mademoiselle Dubois, without whose patience I never could have completed me grilled Winkle's feet. She took their shoes and socks off. Vive la France.
3: Oh, Percy, congratulations. You are wonderful.
4: Thank you, Martine. Martine?
3: Yes?
4: I'd like to see you alone. Could I carry your rolling pin home from school tonight?
3: Thank you.
4: Come on, then.
3: Oh, what was it you wanted to see me about?
4: Oh, yes. Martine?
3: Yes, Percy? Perçois?
4: I've been thinking about us.
3: So have I. We'll never see each other again after today.
4: I like you, and I'm not much to look at.
3: Well, that's true.
4: Let me put it another way. Ever since I first saw your apple turnovers, I knew there could be no other. Oh, Martine, can't you see?
3: What?
4: I'm asking you if you would consider sharing the same pie dish with me.
3: Percy, of course I will.

0: And so they were married in Montmartre in the little church just around the corner, Notre Dame. It was a beautiful wedding. Percy looked magnificent as he walked down the aisle. His brand new chef's hat contrasting sharply with the blue and white stripes of his butcher's apron. And at that time, I was fairly well acquainted with Moishe Rubenstein and his mother, Lady Pamela. Moishe owned probably the largest chain of luxury hotels in Europe. And it was with the idea of getting Percy a job that I invited Moishe to the wedding reception, the food, of course, being cooked by Percy.
1: Dinner is served, sir.
2: About time. It's 2 o'clock. I'm starving. Hey, what's this?
1: Consomme de Windsor Brun.
2: Yeah. Oh, well, we'll try it.
1: Spoon, sir?
2: Well, thanks. I've finished it. Very good. What's next?
1: Poisson, sir.
2: Haven't you got any fish?
1: Cool. Poisson is fish, sir. Steamed turbot.
2: Oh, that'll do. Shoot the turbot to me, Herbert.
1: Very droll.
2: How many courses are we having?
1: 23, sir.
2: 23?
1: Yes, sir. The last 10 are served in bed.
0: I think you'd better bring on the next courses, Percy. We've got a lot more to get through yet.

0: Hello, 7 o'clock?
1: Now, 5 o'clock. The last two were my buttons.
2: More chicken, Moisha.
1: No, I don't think so, Granty boy. If I have any more, I'll have to saw a chunk out of the table to get near it.
0: But you haven't had any dessert.
1: I'm full up. I don't want any.
0: But I spent hours preparing it.
1: I'm sorry. I've had enough.
2: You can clear the things away, Percy. We'll have the coffee in the lounge. Well, Moisha, what do you think of our Percy?
1: He's a good boy. Could do with a cook like that at my hotel. Head cook, 30 quid a week.
2: 40.
1: All right, then. 35 quid a week, all in.
2: All in?
1: Well, he will be the way I work it.

0: He didn't return home for days on end. Nightclubs, drink parties, women, all the things that can ruin a man. How I envied him. The crash finally came on one of those few nights he did go home. I'd received an urgent message from Percy's wife to go round and see her. Moisha was with me, and when we arrived there, I'll never forget it.
1: Oh, Grant. Grant, I can't go on. I can't go on.
0: Martine, what's the matter, child?
1: It's Percy. Where is he? He hasn't been home for 4 days. Where is he?
2: The last time I saw him, he was in Trafalgar Square, sitting in front of one of the lions, waiting for the picture to start.
1: So, he's drunk again. Every time he comes home, it's the same. An empty whiskey bottle in his pocket. He's changed, Grant. He used to save a drop for me. What's happening to him, Grant? I can't stand much more of it.
0: Don't give way now, Martine. You must not.
1: But he ignores me. He walks through the door. I hit him over the head with a rolling pin. And he just lies on the floor and refuses to speak to me. Why, Grant? Why?
0: Oh, he's all mixed up, Martine. He's all mixed up inside.
1: I've done everything I can. I've even threatened him. Last week, I told him if he didn't stop drinking, I'd put my head in the gas oven. He was very polite about it.
0: What did he do?
1: He held the door open for me. He was never like this until he became famous. I shall never forget our wedding night. He came into my room, so shy like a little boy. And he looked at me with eyes so full of love. And with childlike innocence, he said...
3: Hello? Hello? What's all these men doing here?
1: Percy, at last you've come home. Oh, Percy, darling.
0: Pull yourself together.
3: No, I like me just the way I am. Spread out. What are you doing in my house anyway, you two? Get out. Go on. Get out. I'll open the door and count three. One, two, three. All right, then. Stale. I'll get out.
4: Get me out of this stupid wall, don't!
3: Who did that? Who did it? Who did it? Come on. I'll have him out in the garden. 15 rounds, Californian rules.
1: Please, Percy, behave yourself. Not in front of guests.
3: My house. Let's have the television off. That'll get rid of them.
1: Percy, I've taken just about as much as I can stand. I'm leaving you. Do you hear?
3: But why, pray?
1: I never see you. You never give me any housekeeping money. You insult me. You humiliate me. You despise me.
3: You've got to take the rough with the smooth.
1: We're through. Do you hear? Through. You've lost yourself somewhere along the way, Percy. You've only got one hope. You must go out and find yourself.
3: All right. I'll go and have a look down at the Nag's Head. I'm probably in there.
1: Percy! Percy!
0: The moment that door slammed, Percy sealed his own fate. Martine left him, and without a support to fall back upon, poor, weak Percy fell lower and lower. And from then on, it was a downward path. Second-class hotels, third-class hotels, snack bars, pie stalls, doss houses, and then the final humiliation, sacked from British Railways. With nothing left in the world, he resorted more and more to the bottle.
3: Hey, you. Save again.
5: You haven't bought anything yet.
3: Well, give me two and make the second one the same as the first one.
5: Yeah, but what shall I make the first one?
3: You're a bit nosy for a barman, aren't you?

0: I'm not a barman. This is a chemist shop.
1: Then? Good afternoon.
0: Where are you going?
1: Round to the pub to weigh myself.

0: Weeks turned into months, and Percy reached rock bottom. His podgy figure was a familiar sight to the publicans all over London. They'd open their doors in the evenings, and he would fall in. Then at last came the turning point. Moishe Rubenstein was faced with a crisis. He rushed round to my flat in a panic.
1: Grantley, boy, what am I going to do? I'm in dead trouble.
2: What's wrong?
1: I got the United Nations delegates staying at my hotel. They're holding a big banquet tomorrow night, and me cook's turned his hat in.
2: Why?
1: One of the delegates had a row with him about his dumplings. He's trying to get them put on a list.
2: What list?
1: Banned weapons of mass destruction. You know what? Now I got no one to cook a banquet. I'll be ruined, Granty boy, ruined.
2: Moishe, there's only one man in Europe who can do it.
1: Who?
2: Higgins.
1: No, Grant, no. No, it's finished. Higgins is finished. He's no good now. He's lost it. He couldn't even make the holes to put toads in.
2: You're wrong, Moishe. This is just what he needs to get his confidence back, his self-respect. Now give him another chance to become a man again.
1: All right, I'll chance it. Find him. Sober him up.
0: Quickly, I picked up Martine and we started searching for Percy. 2 hours later, we found him.
3: Percy. Oh, Percy, my darling. Let me look at you. How are you?
4: Well, I'm Brooke. I'm nearly an alcoholic. My clothes are in tatters. I haven't eaten for a week, and I'm just about to drown myself. Apart from that, I'm keeping pretty cheerful.
3: Don't worry, my darling. Everything's going to be all right. They want you back at Rubenstein's.
4: Me?
2: Yes, yes, a banquet. It's got to be the finest meal of your career.
4: I can't do it. I have finished with cooking. Don't you understand? I've lost the spark. That woman in the cinema adverts couldn't help me now.
3: What woman?
4: That fat old fairy who nips across them apple tarts with a wand. No, it's no good. I'll never cook again. Why torment myself? I can't do it. Look at these hands. They've lost their magic. They're useless, don't you see? Look at them. Gnarled, bloated, yellow, soft and flabby.
2: You've got your gloves on.
3: Percy, you've got to try.
4: You really think I can do it?
3: Oh, of course you can. Come on. The ovens are waiting for you.
0: As soon as Percy got back into the familiar atmosphere of the kitchen, his genius returned. His old flair for brand new dishes was still as great as ever.
4: Harry, I want a slice of bread 4 foot square.
5: What for?
4: Elephant's feet on toast.
2: And he was just as fussy over his ingredients.
6: I'm sorry. Take this winkle away. I refuse to cook it.
4: Why not?
6: I haven't seen its pedigree.
0: Slowly but surely, the banquet began to take shape. He put everything he knew, every bit of talent he possessed, into this greatest masterpiece of his life. Until finally it was completed. The first courses were served to the assembled gathering. The first spoonfuls were raised to their mouths, were swallowed, and then...
4: Ow! Ow! Ow! I told him I couldn't do it.
6: And that, ladies and gentlemen, ends my story. The moral? Oh, yes, there's a moral. Simply this. If you happen to own a pie stall in Covent Garden, and you see a bloke come out of the opera into the wet night with the strains of the ballet ringing in his ears, just pull the shutters down and run. And on behalf of the entire company and myself, good night to you all.
7: This has been Hancock's Half Hour with Tony Hancock, Bill Kerr, Sidney James, Andre Melly, and Kenneth Williams. Incidental music was composed by Wally Stott and recorded by the BBC Augmented Review Orchestra, conducted by Harry Rabinowitz. The script was written by Ray Galton and Alan Simpson, and the program which was recorded was produced by Dennis Lane Wilson.

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so I rolled him some for later. He said all the best to David, Ann and Joy. And you know, he mumbled something more about nature's gentleman.

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this time. 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I've come to listen to the sounds of trucks as they move down out on 95. Returning, it's the ocean. It's coming down to wash me clean. 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
1: Hello, I'm Kim Cartwright. It was 20 years ago today that a small Tasmanian town became the focus of the world. Brant Webb and Todd Russell walked free from the gold mine at Beaconsfield after being trapped underground for a fortnight. Air News' Steve Barker reported on the complex rescue mission from start to finish.
2: We've been so focused for the last 2 weeks, the media, the community, the mine workers, on what has been an unbelievably difficult operation. At 925 metres below ground, two rock falls on Anzac Day evening pinned and trapped three of them. 14 got away. Some of them were actually at a lower level at about 1,070 metres below ground. They managed to come up, but there were three tags on the board still there. Sadly, Larry Knight died. His body was found on the Thursday. That was a bit of a breakthrough in this operation because until then, we didn't know where they were or what had gone on. And then on the Sunday, it was discovered that the two guys, Brant and Todd, were very much alive. And I'm looking now at the elevator shaft that they were brought up in, the cage where they could stand. They stood, they walked out proud with their white hats and lights on in clean, fresh miner's gear. They were showered. They walked into the arms of family and friends. There were a good couple of hundred workmates here and their families. Every single one of them shook their hand, patted them on the back or kissed them. But the telling thing now is, as we were talking about before, that miner's board has no tags on it. There is absolutely no one underground at Beaconsfield.
1: One Nation candidate David Farley is confident he can create history and win the seat of Farrer in today's by-election. The vote was triggered after Susan Lee quit politics following her dumping as Liberal leader in February. It's now become a contest between Mr. Farley and independent candidate Michelle Millthorpe. Farley believes there's mood for change in the federal electorate.
3: Winter's arriving, but I can tell you what, the burning desire of change within the constituents is there. And I'm pretty sure comfortable saying that that will be exposed of where the constituency of Farrer wants.
1: Briefly, two so-called ISIS brides will reappear in a Melbourne court on Monday seeking bail despite being charged with crimes against humanity and slavery. 53-year-old Kalsar Abbas and her 31-year-old daughter Zainab Ahmed will spend the weekend in custody. US Secretary of State Marco Rubio says Washington is expecting to hear back from Iran on its peace deal today. Iran has been mulling over a 14-point memorandum to end the fighting, even as tensions flare up in the Strait of Hormuz. Alastair D'Souza has more.
4: The US proposal is aimed at putting an immediate end to the fighting and opening up the Strait of Hormuz. A 30-day period of talks would then take place to address tough questions on Iran's nuclear program. Meanwhile, the fighting continued Thursday, marking the most intense military confrontation in weeks, U.S. President Trump insisting the ceasefire is very much in place. Alistair D'Souza, Washington, D.C.
1: Griffith University researchers have launched their annual program designed to reduce dementia risk, with recent success reported by people in managing their memory in daily life. Professor Karen Pike says the course focuses on several tactics to help attendees retain information.
5: The evidence also shows that, you know, rather than just repeating something over and over again at the same kind of interval, the same pace, that it's actually better if you slowly increase how long it is between you repeating the information. That seems to help things stick in your brain a lot better.
1: This is Air News. Round 9 of the AFL continued with two games last night. Here's Terry Daniel with the results.
6: The Western Bulldogs have withstood a late Port Adelaide charge to dramatically snap a four-game losing streak. The Dogs' Harvey Gallagher kicked the go-ahead point with 30 seconds left to seal the deal. Final score 10-14-74 to 10-12-72 at the Adelaide Oval. The Dogs skipper Marcus Bontempelli telling Fox Footy that Port Adelaide were great opponents.
7: They kept coming. We sort of kept trying to work our way through our own issues, especially second half. I thought we just average ball in hand. We could have made more of our opportunities in that third quarter. And that's what happens. You just put yourself under pressure. And it did feel like we were just going to have to find a way and, you know, a point just to get in front at the right time.
6: In the other game, the Brisbane Lions 14-16-100 beat Carlton 13-11-89.
1: In NRL, an extra time win for Parramatta Eels over North Queensland Cowboys, 33-30, and a 28-12 win for the Sydney Roosters over the Gold Coast Titans. The Raiders will be bolstered by the return of Ethan Strange and Hudson Young for tomorrow's clash with the Panthers. Hooker Tom Starling says they're giving themselves every chance of taking down the ladder leaders.
8: Yeah, it's going to be a good battle down here on Sunday Arvo, and we've been doing our research on them all week and making sure we can put ourselves in the best position to win this weekend. And
1: in Super Netball, a 20-point win for the Adelaide Thunderbirds over West Coast Fever, 65-45. Australian Independent Radio News.
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1: Hello, I'm Kim Cartwright. The Liberals look set to lose another federal seat, this time Farrer in regional New South Wales, with polls placing the front runners as Independent Michelle Millthorpe and One Nation's David Farley. The by-election was called following Susan Lee's resignation earlier this year. Her successor at the helm, Angus Taylor, admits the coalition has a lot of work to do to win back voter trust.
2: There's a range of factors. One of them is that we had two breakups in the space of less than a year between the Liberal Party and the National Party. But I tell you what, we are the parties that can get rid of a rotten Labor government.
1: Victoria Police and Australian Federal Police officers have raided several homes in Melbourne's northern and southeastern suburbs, arresting four men aged between 19 and 29 for possessing extremist material. Channel 9 reporter Gillian Lanturis says police allege they had been sending, sharing and receiving suspected violent extremist material, which included images and videos of previous terrorist attacks and other ISIS propaganda.
3: Now, during these raids at a Roxburgh Park home, an AFP officer did fire a gunshot. This was unintentional and no one was injured, but the four men have faced Melbourne Magistrates Court. One of them has had a conditional bail, meaning he's back out in the community and he'll face court again in July.
1: Meanwhile, three women linked to Islamic State remain behind bars after arriving in Australia. Federal politics reporter Nelson Scott.
4: Three so-called ISIS brides were charged following their arrival into the country yesterday, after 7 years living in a detention camp in Syria. A 53-year-old woman and her 31-year-old daughter were charged with slavery offences and have appeared before Melbourne Magistrates Court. The pair were remanded in custody and have a bail application scheduled for Monday afternoon. Another member of the cohort, who returned in Sydney, was charged with membership of a terrorist organisation. The 32-year-old has faced court and was refused bail to remain in prison. A fourth woman has returned into the community but is being monitored by security agencies while the children are undergoing de-radicalisation programs. Nelson Scott, Canberra.
1: Queensland's Education Minister says QLearn has been closed to stop any further access breaches following a cyber attack yesterday. Educational technology giant Instructure has been infiltrated by hackers, with thousands of student and teacher information breached. John Paul Langbrook says he's calling on the federal government for action.
5: This is an issue that's affecting Tasmania, Victoria and New South Wales as well. It's not just schools, it's universities, it's a number of institutions, and it's important, I believe, that we coordinate a national response.
1: A toddler remains in hospital with serious neck injuries after being bitten by a dog at a home in Bow Desert. Investigations continue. And dementia has overtaken heart disease as the leading cause of death in Australia. New ABS data shows dementia-related illnesses claimed more than 17,500 lives in 2024. Finally, one of the world's most famous voices, Sir David Attenborough, is celebrating his 100th birthday with a celebration taking place at Royal Albert Hall. This is AIR News.
6: First to NRL and some much-needed good news for the battling Bulldogs. Forward Jacob Preston has escaped suspension after being sin-binned for a late tackle in last night's heavy loss to the Dolphins. He's been fined $1,000 on a dangerous contact charge. Tonight the Roosters face the Titans while the Cowboys tackle the Eels. AFL and Port Adelaide face the Western Bulldogs at home tonight. Port coach Josh Carr says Marcus Bontempelli is always a challenge.
7: Well, I don't think you can stop him. We've tried a few things on him over the years with a tag and not a tag, and we've had some success in both, and then we've also not had success with him getting off the chain. So we know what sort of player he is. Even when he's not getting the ball, he's an influence on his teammates, and we're aware of that.
6: Also tonight, Brisbane host Carlton, with Lions defender Ty Gallop sidelined under concussion protocols, while Jared Berry and Darcy Gardner continue to recover from injury. Adelaide United are in New Zealand. Tomorrow they face Auckland FC in the first leg of the semi-finals. Ethan Alagich likes playing at Mount Smart Stadium.
8: They pack it out, you know, they make a lot of noise and it's a good stadium. I like playing in those games. I think every player does, and I think we're ready for it and we're excited for it.
6: And Australia's Alexei Popirin is through to the round of 64 at the Italian Open after beating home favourite Matteo Berrettini in straight sets. Australian Independent Radio News.
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1: Good morning, everyone. I hope you are all rugged up. It's cold. I'm telling you, we are broadcasting here live at the Booner Country Markets here at Springley Park. And let me do the weather first before I start rambling. All right, so today for Saturday, mild with morning clouds, a minimum of 9, and boy, doesn't it feel like it, with a maximum of 24. Tomorrow for Sunday, mild with morning clouds again, a minimum of 11 and a maximum of 25. On Monday, mild and partly cloudy, a minimum of 14 and a maximum of 24. And finally for Tuesday, cool and mostly sunny, a minimum of 14 and a maximum of 23. And that's all for the weather.
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1: Yes, good morning. We are live here at the Springley Country Markets here in Bruna. It's a little chilly. We're rubbing our hands together, aren't we, Jim?
12: You are.
1: He's men run hotter, okay? So that's my excuse, all right? That's why I'm cold. Now, I have got a lot of good little tracks today. I've got some Charlie Pride, I've got some Troy Cassidaly, I've got some Casey Barnes, a little bit of AC/DC there, some Bruce Springsteen and Willie Nelson, as well as stuff from the 80s like Simple Minds. I love the Simple Minds. A little bit of Uncle Cracker with Follow Me, it's in there. What else have we got? Oh my goodness, Elvis Costello. I hope we get to him. All right, and some Def Leppard as well. Let's jump in. First track here is by Jackie Shane, and it's called Coming Down.

That was Carly Simon there with You're So Vain. Before that, we had some Bruce Springsteen with You Lifted Me Up. Charlie Pride with Amazing Love. And up the top there, Jackie Shane with Coming Down. It is 7:23 in the morning here at Springley Park here at Boona. The sun has risen. I hope it warms us up soon, honestly. I can't feel my fingers. Speaking of being cold, if you want something nice and yummy and hot to eat, the Lions Club is here, and they have hamburgers, they have bacon and egg rolls, they have sausage sizzles, and it smells delicious. So come on down to the Springley Markets here in Boona to get yourself something nice, yummy and warm to eat for breakfast. Bring your dog, bring the kids. Bring your wallet, because you might actually end up finding something you never thought you needed here. Hey. Okay, what do we got here? We've got the Fudge Lady. She's here. There's plenty of plants to look at. I mean, there's one right in front of me. There's also one at the other end of the park. We have the book.

Okay, the novel lady and with her knickknacks. She's trying to get rid of her knickknacks and unclutter her house. So she's here as well. She's got a bunch of books. We have the lavender lady. We've got the olive man. He's here. So come on down. There's plenty to see, plenty to look at, and plenty to purchase here at the Springlee Country Markets in Boona. Up next, we've got a little bit of Marty Robbins with Little Green Valley, some Troy Cassidaly and Bill Withers.

All birthdays and anniversary calls will be done once a day at 7:30 during the breakfast shows. When your birthday and anniversary message is read out, it will be included in the weekly draw each Friday morning. So phone 5463 1228 to register your birthday and anniversary call.

Good morning, everybody. The track you just heard was Who Is He by Bill Withers. Before that, we had Troy Cassidaly with Dream Out Loud, and before that, Marty Robbins with Little Green Valley. The time is currently 7:34 in the morning. We are here live, broadcasting live at the Springlea Country Markets here in Boona. The people have started arriving. I've already seen like four dogs. Good. I'm keeping a tally. Now, if you don't have anything to do today, you have no plans, you have some free time, maybe come on down here. Drive in to Boona. Come on down to the Springlea Country Markets. It's going to be a good day. The sun is out. It is warming up. I can feel a sensation at the tip of my fingers. We'll get there, folks. Now, coming up, we have some Casey Barnes with Country Folk. We have some AC/DC on the way. A little bit later, we've got some more Bruce Springsteen and some Willie Nelson.

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0: come visit Calabar Washworks at 56 Edward Street, Calabar. 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Sponsor of Rim FM 100.1. The track you just heard was Moving Parts by Trixie Mattel. Before that you heard High Voltage by AC/DC. And of course, up the top there was Country Folk by Casey Barnes. It's currently 7:47 a.m. I am holding a very lovely hot cup of coffee in my hands. I'm just holding it. I'm just going to let the heat seep into my fingers. Come on down to the Springlea Country Markets here at Boona and grab yourself a hot cup of coffee and just hold it. It's very nice. Did you know holding a cup of coffee tricks your brain into thinking that you are getting, like, you're getting hugged or something? and it releases, like, happy chemicals in your brain. So, you know, come on down, grab a coffee and just hold it, and you'll feel better just holding the coffee. Jim's shaking his head. Alrighty. Alright, so coming up next, we actually have a request by the lady at Bright's Natural Beeswax? Yes, it is. Bright's Natural Beeswax with their natural moisturizing cream. They have a little stall here. It's right behind us. Their products include pain relief, moisturizing cream, an all-purpose wax for furniture, wood, or leather. Everything is handcrafted using local beeswax. What's that word? That word right there. Apiary? We're just trying to figure out what a word is.
1: Apiary.
0: Apiary? An apiary. 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Is that it? Wow, I love that. Bidadaba, in the Boyland area. And they have requested Men at Work with Land Down Under. 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
1: Hello, I'm Kim Cartwright. One Nation could be poised to snatch another federal seat in the by-election of Farah, which is taking place today. Federal politics editor Michael Packie takes a look.
2: David Farley is odds-on favourite to win the regional New South Wales seat of Farah for One Nation and represent the vast electorate in Canberra. The seat had been held by Susan Lee for a quarter of a century before she quit politics after being dumped as Liberal leader in February. Polling shows the Libs will struggle to hold on, with Mr Farley and independent Michelle Millthorpe the front runners out of 12 candidates. If One Nation is able to snatch Farah, it'll give the minor party two seats in the lower house of federal parliament and follows its solid showing in the South Australian election. Michael Packie, Albury.
1: The federal government claims the budget position has improved on previous forecasts. Labor has found an additional $64 billion in savings ahead of the financial blueprint being delivered on Tuesday. The extra funds have come through cuts to some government programs and by redirecting uncommitted grant money. Finance Minister Katie Gallagher says it will help pay down the national debt.
3: These savings will be used to offset investments in those essential services, national security, economic resilience, and some of the unavoidable pressures that we've had to deal with in this budget. It will improve the budget position overall to ensure that we are saving more than we are spending.
1: Three Australian women linked to the Islamic State have been charged with crimes against humanity and slavery following their return from Syria. One of the women, 29-year-old Mariam Safar, was denied bail in Sydney yesterday despite her lawyer's claims that she was coerced. The Prime Minister says he has zero sympathy for any Australians who've joined the terrorist organisation. Police say they've made a significant dent in the number of paedophiles operating in New South Wales as a dedicated strike force wraps up investigations after 2.5 years. 62 residents were identified in 2023 as part of a network of alleged offenders creating, accessing and sharing child abuse material. Detective Acting Superintendent Adam Powderly says detectives have now arrested every suspect and laid almost 400 charges.
4: While Strikeforce Glandor may have concluded yesterday, our efforts to target these offenders have not. We will continue to target offenders that hide behind their keyboards, their usernames and handles, and will bring them out of every darkened corner across this state into the light.
1: And the world's most famous wildlife campaigner is celebrating a milestone. Brian Wilson explains.
5: He's the TV presenter who spends more time behind the camera. The media star that's happiest when he's the support act for the world's 30 million types of wildlife. Since 1952, Sir David Attenborough has revealed the wonders of nature, sharing the mysteries of the blue planet.
6: It rears its head and emits the mighty mating call.
5: This weekend, the legendary advocate of everything on Earth celebrates his 100th birthday, recognised as the true voice of all creatures, great and small.
1: This is Air News. The Eels have beaten the Cowboys 33-30 in a heart-stopping Golden Point clash in Townsville. It was 30-all after regulation time before Mitchell Moses nailed the match-winning field goal in the 81st minute. The drama wasn't over as Parramatta were then awarded a penalty goal for foul play. For the Cowboys, Jason Tomalolo became the most capped Cowboy in history. Earlier, the Roosters made it 6 wins in a row, defeating the Titans 28-12 in Gosford. The reigning AFL premiers have survived a second-half fight-back from Carlton, taking out an 11-point victory at the Gabba. The Lions led by 49 points early in the third term before the Blues surged, but it wasn't enough. Coach Michael Voss lamenting that they lost the game in the first half.
7: You know, a hunt for the ball was on, gave up way too many uncontested marks, couldn't get any pressure on the game. We sort of gave them the style of football that we know that when they play well, you're next to no chance of winning.
1: Meanwhile, a thrilling fight-back from the Power went just short last night, down by 2 points against the Bulldogs. Western Force are preparing for their match with the Brumbies in Canberra tonight. It comes after a narrow victory against the Waratahs last week. Coach Simon Cron says their biggest takeaway from the game was remaining patient.
8: We created these opportunities and we didn't finish them. So, you know, review was pretty hard around, okay, why did we not finish it? And there was 15 turnovers in key moments where we probably just overplayed, got a little bit confident and started popping the ball over our head or under our legs.
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10: Good morning, everyone. The time is 8:06 in the morning. The sun is out, the children are in the playground, and I'm here to give you the four-day weather forecast. Okay, so Saturday, today, mild with morning clouds, a low of 9 and a high of 24. On Sunday, mild with morning clouds again, a low of 11 and a high of 25. On Monday, mild and partly cloudy, a low of 14 and a high of 24. And on Tuesday, cool and mostly sunny, a low of 14 and a high of 23. And that is all for the weather.
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10: Alrighty, it is 7 minutes past eight in the morning. The tracks you heard before the news break there was Bruce Springsteen with Follow That Dream, Irma Thomas with Anyone Who Knows What Love Is, and of course our request song, Men at Work with Down Under. The Lions Club has very, very kindly given us some free sausage sizzles, and we are holding them in our cool, cool hands. They're slowly warming up. And they are delicious. So if you haven't had breakfast yet, or if you just want something warm to hold, go check out the Lions Club here at the Springlea Country Markets here in Bruna and get something nice and warm to eat and in your hands. Now, coming up, we've got some Willie Nelson and some Slim Dusty. Someone here wanted Slim Dusty. I hear you. We have some Slim Dusty coming and the Simple Minds.

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Scouts. Scouting builds tomorrow's leaders. All the funds raised goes towards camping and outdoor adventures, equipment and gear, training and development, supporting local youth, which is very important, let me tell you, and creating life-changing experiences. Thank you for supporting Scouts in Boona. Together we can do great things. Now, the track you heard just before, let me tell you what it is. That was the Simple Minds there with All the Things She Said. Then Slim Dusty with Gotta Keep Moving. And before that, up the top there was Willie Nelson with Nothing I Can Do About It Now. The time is 8:21. The time is 8:21 a.m. And let me tell you about what we have here at the Boona Country Market. So we have Tarome Tallow. Their product is tallow-based moisturizers and lip balms. They're here. We have Sachilla, I hope I'm saying it correctly, Sachilla Foods with olives, dips and cheese. You had me at dips. I love dips. What else do we have? We have art by Dominique. So what is that? Concrete gnomes, mushrooms, leprechauns and hand-painted cards, plus bleach t-shirts and denim jackets. I'd love to learn how to bleach t-shirts. I'm thinking of tie-dye where you put... Joe's laughing at me. I'm thinking of tie-dye where you put all the rubber bands on it and you dip it in the colours. I think bleach is, like... It's a little different, isn't it? Bleaching. But, yeah, I love it. I've seen some bleach art, actually. It's really good. I have your request as well, Dominique. Michael Jackson's Don't Stop Till You Get Enough. It's in the playlist today. We also have Leanne Jackson here at the Country Markets here. She has handmade crochet toys, towels, jewelry, tea cozies, and I think that's baby linens. And we're going to have some Neil Diamond. I have seen a few people here requesting Neil Diamond, so he's coming up too. Let me look up some of his songs. Who else do we have? We have Georgie's collection. Bags made from recycled water bottles, perfect for everything, and clothes for all weather. That's great. Let's get all the plastic bottles and use them for things that people are going to use over and over and over again, you know? Recycle. Yeah, I love it. Bags, always need something to carry something, you know? Especially women, we all have those tiny little pockets, don't we? All those pants with the fake pockets. They annoy me so much. And it's always the ones that fit correctly, so you're always wearing them. And the ones at the back. The fake ones at the back. Oh, come on now. You know why? You know why they give us tiny little pockets or fake ones? So they can sell us handbags. So they can sell us those, what, $80 handbags? Come on now. Who else is here at the Boona Country Markets here at Springleaf Park? We have Bev's Books and Bits. Oh my goodness, I think this is the lady with all her knickknacks that she's trying to get rid of out of her lounge room, she told me. She has books, CDs, DVDs, knickknacks and jigsaws. Come on down to the Country Markets if that sounds interesting to you. If you are a bit of a bookworm, definitely come down because she's got a lot of them. Who else? As I said, the Lions Club of Boona. They have barbecue, sausage sizzle, bacon and egg rolls, hamburgers, steak burger. Oh my goodness, such a great chef here. Soft drinks, bottled water, fruit juice. They have good service. And I'm telling you this because they were kind enough to give me and Jim both a free sausage sizzle, and it was delicious. Warmed my hands up too. I can feel things now. All right. Oh my goodness. Okay, so we're going to jump back into the playlist now with a little bit of Troy Cassidaly with Rambling Man and another track by Men at Work and some Jackie Shane. And then later on, I might play that Michael Jackson track. That was a request here. So here we go, Troy Cassidaly with Rambling Man.

You know, I was wondering, you know, if she could keep on, because the force, it's got a lot of power, and it makes me feel like

0: Thank you. Thank you so much.
1: 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The time is currently 8:47 a.m. in the morning. The country markets here at Springley Park has officially kicked off. There are so many people, so many dogs, so many kids in the playground. It's a great thing to see. The sun is out. It is warming up. I can feel my feet. I can feel my hands. The coffee did the trick. The sausage sizzle from the Lions Club did the trick. Thank you, everybody. You help fuel this station in more ways than one. Now, the tracks you just heard were Charlie Pride, Shutters and Boards, Michael Jackson with Don't Stop Till You Get Enough, Neil Diamond with Solitary Man, Jackie Shane in My Tenement, Who Can It Be Now by Men at Work, and up the top there was Troy Cassidaly with Rambling Man. Now, there is a raffle going on for Mother's Day here. It's free entry for the Mother's Day raffle. Just give your name and number to the Scout group here. They have a stall here. All money raised goes towards supporting the Scouts, and the raffle will be drawn at 11:15 a.m. So give that a go. See if you win something. Do you feel lucky? Have a go at that. Now, coming up next, we have, for Mother's Day, a song called Flowers of Love by Peter Brown. We have some Neil Diamond coming up, some Bad Company with Here Comes Trouble, some Slim Dusty, and Uncle Cracker as well, and some Beatles.
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1: Hello, I'm Kim Cartwright. The Deputy Prime Minister has denied claims the government is assisting so-called ISIS brides who return to Australia. Three of the women who returned from a Syrian refugee camp have since been charged with crimes against humanity and terrorism offences. However, claims have emerged one of the women who returned to Melbourne and was not arrested may be eligible for government financial assistance. Speaking on Today, Richard Marles says none of the women are being helped.
2: I mean, you're speculating about it. I'm making it really clear that they've not received any taxpayer support.
1: Will they,
2: they've not been repatriated. Well, they've not received any assistance from the government in terms of being repatriated back to Australia.
1: People in the Sutherland Shire are being asked to check the New South Wales Health website after another confirmed case of measles. The patient recently returned from Southeast Asia, where there's an active outbreak. Dr. Anthea Catalaris says anyone who's been in the area should check whether they've been exposed.
3: A full list of locations is available on the New South Wales Health website, but some of the key locations include the Southgate Shopping Centre, some locations in Kareela Village, and several other locations in Sutherland Shire.
1: A US federal trade court has struck down US President Donald Trump's global 10% tariff, declaring it illegal. Nick Harper with more from Washington.
4: The 10% across-the-board tariff was meant to be a placeholder, put in place after the Supreme Court struck down his reciprocal Liberation Day tariffs in February. But a group of small businesses who brought the case argued that the Trump administration was simply trying to sidestep the Supreme Court ruling. The White House may now appeal, but if they lose, it'll mean more refunds for businesses affected at a time when the Trump administration is already trying to pay back $166 billion in Liberation Day tariffs. I'm Nick Harper in Washington.
1: Officials in the Spanish-controlled Canary Islands are preparing for the arrival of a virus-stricken cruise ship. Europe correspondent Josh Bavis.
5: On board the MV Hondius are more than 140 people from 23 countries, including four Australians. The plan to get everyone home is evolving. The leaders of the Canary Islands initially protested the arrival of the ship, so now it won't be docking, but rather anchoring off the coast. Those on board will be tested and monitored for symptoms before being taken to the airport and flown to Europe, including to a special medical centre in Madrid. Other nations, like Australia, have been invited to organise air transport for their citizens to be taken back home. The Department of Foreign Affairs and Trade has sent staff here to assist, but hasn't explained how it's planning to help. Officials around the world are tracing the movements of dozens of people who disembarked the ship when it docked in St. Helena before the outbreak was reported. Josh Bavis in Tenerife.
1: And the American government has begun releasing what it says are never-before-seen files documenting reports of UFO sightings from US military bases around the world. The trove contains images, videos and declassified witness reports about sightings dating back to the 1940s. A note accompanying each clip declares the description provided is for informational purposes only. This is Air News. Round 9 of the AFL continued with two games last night. Here's Terry Daniel with the results.
6: The Western Bulldogs have withstood a late Port Adelaide charge to dramatically snap a four-game losing streak. The Dogs' Harvey Gallagher kicked the go-ahead point with 30 seconds left to seal the deal. Final score 10-14-74 to 10-12-72 at the Adelaide Oval. The Dogs skipper, Marcus Bontempelli, telling Fox Footy that Port Adelaide were great opponents.
7: They kept coming. We sort of kept trying to work our way through our own issues, especially second half. Although we were just average ball in hand, we could have made more of our opportunities in that third quarter. And that's what happens. You just put yourself under pressure. And it did feel like we were just going to have to find a way and, you know, a point just to get in front at the right time.
6: In the other game, the Brisbane Lions, 14-16-100, beat Carlton 13-11-89.
1: In NRL, an extra time win for Parramatta Eels over North Queensland Cowboys, 33-30, and a 28-12 win for the Sydney Roosters over the Gold Coast Titans. The Raiders will be bolstered by the return of Ethan Strange and Hudson Young for tomorrow's clash with the Panthers. Hooker Tom Starling says they're giving themselves every chance of taking down the ladder leaders.
8: Yeah, it's going to be a good battle down here on Sunday, Arvo. And we've been doing our research on them all week and making sure we can put ourselves in the best position to win this weekend. And
1: in Super Netball, a 20-point win for the Adelaide Thunderbirds over West Coast Fever, 65-45. 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
11: Good morning, everybody. It is 9:13 in the morning. We are broadcasting live here from the Springlea Park in Boona for the country markets here. So many people here, so many dogs, so many families, a lot of kids. If you haven't got your mother or grandmother or great-grandmother anything for Mother's Day, come on down. They've got jewellery. They've got handbags made out of recycled plastic. They're going to last. You know they're going to last 1,000 years. They're worth the money. Some plants, some flowers. They've got perfumes. I mean, come on down. Have a look. You might find something. Now, here is the weather for the next 4 days. So today, mild and with morning clouds, a low of 9 and a maximum of 24. Tomorrow for Sunday, mild with morning clouds again, a low of 11 and a high of 25. On Monday, mild and partly cloudy, a low of 14 and a high of 24. And on Tuesday, cool and mostly sunny, a low of 14 and a high of 23. And that is all for the weather.
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11: 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What else do we have here at the Springlea Country Markets? We have Vince Renke's German Wurst sausages. We have garlic and chili, pepperoni, tomato and onion, and sunflower honey. I have tried the tomato and onion, and it is delicious. 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Now, the songs you heard before the news break there was John Denver with Rocky Mountain High. I had to get that song out because Jo was here. She was leaving. She was about to leave. I had to get that song out for her because that's her requested song. John Denver with Rocky Mountain High. Before that, we had Slim Dusty with Stock Horses. Before that, Bad Company with Here Comes Trouble. We had some Neil Diamond again there with Cherry Cherry. And at the top was Peter Brown with Flowers of Love. That one goes out to Mother's Day coming. Okay. Get your mum some flowers, maybe some chocolate, I don't know. Up to what she likes, you know. Every mother, they're not the same, okay? Coming up, we've got Uncle Cracker with Follow Me. We've got some Beatles with Let It Be. Some Casey Barnes, some more Slim Dusty, and some more Troy Cassidaly and the Beatles coming up. So stick around.

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The songs you heard before the little break there was Elvis Presley with Suspicious Minds and Queen and David Bowie with Under Pressure. Coming up, we've got the Beatles with Rock and Roll Music and Bruce Springsteen with Sunliner. The time is currently 9:42 in the morning. The sun is out. There's no strong wind. Sorry, it's nice and warm in the sun. So come on down to Springley Markets here at Springley Park in Boona for the country markets and get your mother a Mother's Day gift. Or maybe buy something for yourself. I don't know. Get something nice and warm to eat at the Lions Club little van here. And get yourself a coffee, maybe. I think there's a coffee truck just over the little bridge there in the park, over that way a little bit. Come on down. Bring your dogs. Bring your kids. It's a good day. Here we go. After this little break, some Beatles with Rock and Roll Music. 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

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Coming up next is another Elvis Presley track called Burning Love. 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

Alrighty, guys, that's me done. It's 10 a.m. We have been broadcasting live from the Springlea Country Markets here in Boona. Just to remind you all, the raffle will be drawn, the Mother's Day raffle will be drawn at 11:15 a.m. Alright? Well, that's all for me. I want to say goodbye. Thank you for joining in, for tuning in and coming down to the markets if you are here. Thank you, everybody. Goodbye.

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1: Hello, I'm Kim Cartwright. It was 20 years ago today that a small Tasmanian town became the focus of the world. Brant Webb and Todd Russell walked free from the gold mine at Beaconsfield after being trapped underground for a fortnight. Air News' Steve Barker reported on the complex rescue mission from start to finish.
2: We've been so focused for the last 2 weeks, the media, the community, the mine workers, on what has been an unbelievably difficult operation. At 925 metres below ground, two rock falls on Anzac Day evening pinned and trapped three of them. 14 got away. Some of them were actually at a lower level of about 1,070 metres below ground. They managed to come up, but there were three tags on the board still there. Sadly, Larry Knight died. His body was found on the Thursday. That was a bit of a breakthrough in this operation because until then, we didn't know where they were or what had gone on. And then on the Sunday, it was discovered.